0: Jonathan Shaw. Hit 30 and a Herod.
1: Take it back.
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0: Every day at 9 and 3, we're hitting shuffle on the biggest hits from the noughties.

0: Anish agus sinead silver bumper leis an Éireann Cóilte on tonight a give René on Shatanso ag tamish fós a corsias Ibrahim hit 30 agus so iad na homahori
1: Kevag ag born na Gortaga on Shatanso shot iad na homahori
0: Talon killed out is the chartana on Shatanso agus to chance to make another ag Ibrahim le talk to you ag beidr gamag say femi leis an Éireann more as Éireann Noble to Glor Ian talk to Becky Hill. So cut we more I give her a hand. So it's bra lum kiltira agus cahig me ra it's bra lum role model. Hit me in ra the role model nor hula me an Aaron Morku Sally when the wine runs out or TikTok agus tashi the rationish the high hopes 3000 agus say give her hooked or hit 30.
1: Hit 30.

Well, she did give Rahane, ach, Toshi, they give her cards, so Toshi is foe, sick Dane of Gahiantag. Kingfisher, the sun will never settle on Chinner, hit 30 in the Heron, Lemayfain, Jess Spencer on Shockton Show. August, and Nish is Bralum, the vibraphone, also an Aaron Show, is Bralum, the Fwinov, also an Aaron Show. And Aaron Dowsa, also another, the 54 Ultra. So I talk to you, I give her 3 or hit 30. 3.

0: an sin agur do sin é femi le noble. 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
1: Seo iad na je hits is mó an seachtain seo.
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0: Silver Bumper, on tonight.
2: 8.
0: Role Model, High Hopes 3000.
2: 7.
0: Jazzy, Invisible.
2: 6.
0: Calvin Harris dog is Jazzy. Satisfy.
2: 5.
0: Slater. Done. Kingfisher, the sun will never settle.
4: It'll still be painted on the cool Britannia skies. And on
2: 3.
0: Another. Talk to you. Femi. Noble. Thank you for hanging on Shopton Shaw on Aaron is Mo. The cheer is Shil A on Banry and Sedown Kildos Becky Hill. Listen, Glore Allenaki. I send him Nisher hit 30 in a heron. Give Rahane Lamore, more.
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2: Hey, it's Shannon here. First up, Piers Morgan has defended Ariana Grande amid her appearance scrutiny online. Taking to Instagram to share a pic of the pair, he wrote, "I urge all trolls currently making her life a misery with this constant chuttering about her appearance to back off and give her the space she needs to sort herself out." Elsewhere, in movie news, a live-action The Jetsons film starring Jim Carrey is officially in development at Warner Bros. Meanwhile, Kit Connor and Sadie Sink are officially Scott Summers, aka Cyclops, and Jean Grey in the upcoming X-Men film. RTE has announced its launch date for the Traitors Ireland Series 2. The first series of the show was a huge hit, drawing in 2.1 million viewers overall. Siobhan McSweeney will return as the host, welcoming a new gang of players from across Ireland to play the ultimate game of deception on RTÉ One and on the RTÉ Player the 30th of August, so set your alarms. Moving along, Katie Price has opened up about her struggles with body image to Olivia Attwood.
3: I never thought, I've always said I haven't got body dysmorphia for years because I didn't think I did. But I realise I do have body dysmorphia because I don't know what you guys look at me like. But I look in the mirror as I do now and think I don't like what I see. I know I'm going to change something. I don't know what I try and get out of it. Mm. I need to know that I'm happy when I look in the mirror and I'm
4: but
3: so
4: But has there
3: not...
4: been a time when you've looked...
3: No.
4: Never?
3: No.
2: Oh, that's just so sad. Phoebe Bridgers is back with new music and an album review is sparking some online theories that she's throwing shade at Gracie Abrams. Yep, in her song The Governor's Waltz, she has a line that reads, "She can pretend to be me since she took my place in my bed on that stage." Moving along, The Legend of Zelda is getting a live action film adaptation, and the late Sam Neill, who passed away suddenly last month, will make his final on screen appearance in the film. According to Deadline, Sam filmed last summer and wrapped shooting in April before his death, though it hasn't been announced who Sam is yet to portray. And finally, The Matrix 5 is officially in the works at Warner Bros, with Keanu Reeves set to return for a 2028 release. If you're a fan of Blink-182 drummer Travis Barker, then you're in for a treat because he's getting his own documentary.
5: The last thing my mom said to me was just play drums.
6: The drums are literally the heartbeat of the musical body.
7: A lot of people came just to watch him.
5: He just had this, "Oh, you're going to get picked up by a band and you will be a star attraction."
8: I told him, "You better get yourself a job, boy." And he said, "No, Dad.
5: I'm going to go play in a punk rock band and I won't have a plan B."
2: Travis Barker, Louder Than Fear, is dropping to Disney Plus the 13th of August, so set your alarms. Elsewhere, a clip has gone viral of Hilary Duff after she brought out her three daughters on stage at her Madison Square Garden show to eat pizza. Oh, the dream. During which she revealed that she was in the ER that morning getting some stitches for her five-year-old, saying, "It's very our family coded that I'd be playing my first night at MSG and also be in the emergency room getting my kids stitched up." And finally, according to Deadline, Michael Part 2 will officially release in late 2027 or early 2028. Filming is set to begin this year and will cover the second half of Michael Jackson's life and career. And for more of the hottest trending stories, add Spin to your social feeds.
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2: Hey, it's Shannon here. First up, Piers Morgan has defended Ariana Grande amid her appearance scrutiny online. Taking to Instagram to share a pic of the pair, he wrote, "I urge all trolls currently making her life a misery with this constant chuttering about her appearance to back off and give her the space she needs to sort herself out." Elsewhere, in movie news, a live-action The Jetsons film starring Jim Carrey is officially in development at Warner Bros. Meanwhile, Kit Connor and Sadie Sink are officially Scott Summers, aka Cyclops, and Jean Grey in the upcoming X-Men film. RTE has announced its launch date for the Traitors Ireland Series 2. The first series of the show was a huge hit, drawing in 2.1 million viewers overall. Siobhan McSweeney will return as the host, welcoming a new gang of players from across Ireland to play the ultimate game of deception on RTÉ One and on the RTÉ Player the 30th of August, so set your alarms. Moving along, Katie Price has opened up about her struggles with body image to Olivia Attwood.
3: I never thought, I've always said I haven't got body dysmorphia for years because I didn't think I did. But I realise I do have body dysmorphia because I don't know what you guys look at me like. But I look in the mirror as I do now and think I don't like what I see. I know I'm going to change something. I don't know what I try and get out of it. Mm. I need to know that I'm happy when I look in the mirror. And I'm
4: but
3: so
4: has there
3: not...
4: been a time when you've looked...
3: No.
4: Never?
3: No.
2: Oh, that's just so sad. Phoebe Bridgers is back with new music and an album review is sparking some online theories that she's throwing shade at Gracie Abrams. Yep, in her song The Governor's Waltz, she has a line that reads, "She can pretend to be me since she took my place in my bed on that stage." Moving along, The Legend of Zelda is getting a live action film adaptation, and the late Sam Neill, who passed away suddenly last month, will make his final on-screen appearance in the film. According to Deadline, Sam filmed last summer and wrapped shooting in April before his death, though it hasn't been announced who Sam is yet to portray. And finally, The Matrix 5 is officially in the works at Warner Bros, with Keanu Reeves set to return for a 2028 release. If you're a fan of Blink-182 drummer Travis Barker, then you're in for a treat because he's getting his own documentary.
5: The last thing my mom said to me was, just play drums.
6: The drums are literally the heartbeat of the musical body.
7: A lot of people came just to watch him.
5: He just had this, oh, you're going to get picked up by a band and you will be a star attraction.
8: I told him, you better get yourself a job, boy. And he said, no, Dad.
5: I'm going to go play in a punk rock band and I won't have a plan B.
2: Travis Barker, Louder Than Fear, is dropping to Disney Plus the 13th of August, so set your alarms. Elsewhere, a clip has gone viral of Hilary Duff after she brought out her three daughters on stage at her Madison Square Garden show to eat pizza. Oh, the dream. During which she revealed that she was in the ER that morning getting some stitches for her five-year-old, saying, "It's very our family coded that I'd be playing my first night at MSG and also be in the emergency room getting my kids stitched up." And finally, according to Deadline, Michael Part 2 will officially release in late 2027 or early 2028. Filming is set to begin this year and will cover the second half of Michael Jackson's life and career. And for more of the hottest trending stories, add spin to your social feeds.

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2: Hey, it's Shannon here. First up, Piers Morgan has defended Ariana Grande amid her appearance scrutiny online. Taking to Instagram to share a pic of the pair, he wrote, "I urge all trolls currently making her life a misery with this constant chuttering about her appearance to back off and give her the space she needs to sort herself out." Elsewhere, in movie news, a live-action The Jetsons film starring Jim Carrey is officially in development at Warner Bros. Meanwhile, Kit Connor and Sadie Sink are officially Scott Summers, aka Cyclops, and Jean Grey in the upcoming X-Men film. RTE has announced its launch date for the Traitors Ireland Series 2. The first series of the show was a huge hit, drawing in 2.1 million viewers overall. Siobhan McSweeney will return as the host, welcoming a new gang of players from across Ireland to play the ultimate game of deception on RTÉ One and on the RTÉ Player the 30th of August, so set your alarms. Moving along, Katie Price has opened up about her struggles with body image to Olivia Attwood.
3: I never thought, I've always said I haven't got body dysmorphia for years because I didn't think I did. But I realise I do have body dysmorphia because I don't know what you guys look at me like. But I look in the mirror as I do now and think I don't like what I see. I know I'm going to change something. I don't know what I try and get out of it. Mm. I need to know that I'm happy when I look in the mirror and I'm
4: but
3: so
4: But has there
3: not...
4: been a time when you've looked...
3: No.
4: Never?
3: No.
2: Oh, that's just so sad. Phoebe Bridgers is back with new music and an album review is sparking some online theories that she's throwing shade at Gracie Abrams. Yep, in her song The Governor's Waltz, she has a line that reads, "She can pretend to be me since she took my place in my bed on that stage." Moving along, The Legend of Zelda is getting a live-action film adaptation, and the late Sam Neill, who passed away suddenly last month, will make his final on-screen appearance in the film. According to Deadline, Sam filmed last summer and wrapped shooting in April before his death, though it hasn't been announced who Sam is yet to portray. And finally, The Matrix 5 is officially in the works at Warner Bros, with Keanu Reeves set to return for a 2028 release. If you're a fan of Blink-182 drummer Travis Barker, then you're in for a treat because he's getting his own documentary.
5: The last thing my mom said to me was just play drums.
6: The drums are literally the heartbeat of the musical body.
7: A lot of people came just to watch him.
5: He just had this, "Oh, you're going to get picked up by a band and you will be a star attraction."
8: I told him, "You better get yourself a job, boy." And he said, "No, Dad.
5: I'm going to go play in a punk rock band and I won't have a plan B."
2: Travis Barker, Louder Than Fear, is dropping to Disney Plus the 13th of August, so set your alarms. Elsewhere, a clip has gone viral of Hilary Duff after she brought out her three daughters on stage at her Madison Square Garden show to eat pizza. Oh, the dream. During which she revealed that she was in the ER that morning getting some stitches for her five-year-old, saying, "It's very our family coded that I'd be playing my first night at MSG and also be in the emergency room getting my kids stitched up." And finally, according to Deadline, Michael Part 2 will officially release in late 2027 or early 2028. Filming is set to begin this year and will cover the second half of Michael Jackson's life and career. And for more of the hottest trending stories, add Spin to your social feeds.

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2: Hey, it's Shannon here. First up, Piers Morgan has defended Ariana Grande amid her appearance scrutiny online. Taking to Instagram to share a pic of the pair, he wrote, "I urge all trolls currently making her life a misery with this constant chuddering about her appearance to back off and give her the space she needs to sort herself out." Elsewhere, in movie news, a live-action The Jetsons film starring Jim Carrey is officially in development at Warner Bros. Meanwhile, Kit Connor and Sadie Sink are officially Scott Summers, aka Cyclops, and Jean Grey in the upcoming X-Men film. RTE has announced its launch date for the Traitors Ireland Series 2. The first series of the show was a huge hit, drawing in 2.1 million viewers overall. Siobhan McSweeney will return as the host, welcoming a new gang of players from across Ireland to play the ultimate game of deception on RTE One and on the RTE Player the 30th of August, so set your alarms. Moving along, Katy Price has opened up about her struggles with body image to Olivia Attwood.
3: I never thought, I've always said I haven't got body dysmorphia for years because I didn't think I did. But I realise I do have body dysmorphia because I don't know what you guys look at me like. But I look in the mirror as I do now and think I don't like what I see. I know I'm going to change something. I don't know what I try and get out of it. Mm. I need to know that I'm happy when I look in the mirror. And I'm
4: but
3: so
4: has there
3: not...
4: been a time when you've looked...
3: No.
4: Never?
3: No.
2: Oh, that's just so sad. Phoebe Bridgers is back with new music and an album review is sparking some online theories that she's throwing shade at Gracie Abrams. Yep, in her song The Governor's Waltz, she has a line that reads, "She can pretend to be me since she took my place in my bed on that stage." Moving along, The Legend of Zelda is getting a live-action film adaptation, and the late Sam Neill, who passed away suddenly last month, will make his final on-screen appearance in the film. According to Deadline, Sam filmed last summer and wrapped shooting in April before his death, though it hasn't been announced who Sam is yet to portray. And finally, The Matrix 5 is officially in the works at Warner Bros, with Keanu Reeves set to return for a 2028 release. If you're a fan of Blink 182 drummer Travis Barker, then you're in for a treat because he's getting his own documentary.
5: The last thing my mom said to me was just play drums.
6: The drums are literally the heartbeat of the musical body.
7: A lot of people came just to watch him.
5: He just had this, oh, you're going to get picked up by a band and you will be a star attraction.
8: I told him, you better get yourself a job, boy. And he said, no, Dad.
5: I'm going to go play in a punk rock band and I won't have a plan B.
2: Travis Barker, Louder Than Fear, is dropping to Disney Plus the 13th of August, so set your alarms. Elsewhere, a clip has gone viral of Hilary Duff after she brought out her three daughters on stage at her Madison Square Garden show to eat pizza. Oh, the dream. During which she revealed that she was in the ER that morning getting some stitches for her five-year-old, saying, "It's very our family coded that I'd be playing my first night at MSG and also be in the emergency room getting my kids stitched up." And finally, according to Deadline, Michael Part 2 will officially release in late 2027 or early 2028. Filming is set to begin this year and will cover the second half of Michael Jackson's life and career. And for more of the hottest trending stories, add Spin to your social feeds.
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1: Here's what you need to know.
6: I'm Alex, here's what's happening. The scenes outside the Special Criminal Court as Daniel Kinahan was brought, accused of being an organised crime boss. The Air Corps and the guards flew him from Dubai, where he was arrested in April. Frank was in court for Spin.
7: He had no legal representation in court, explaining that he didn't have time to arrange anything and that he presumed a family member would do so. He told the judges he understood everything that was said to him. After he was told he'd have to go to the High Court if he wished to apply for bail, he said, "I think we know I won't be getting bail, but thank you for explaining that to me, Your Honour."
6: And he spent last night in Port Leash prison. He's back before the court in October. Western Europe has had its hottest ever June and July. The Copernicus Climate Change Service says the combined average temperature was 21.62 degrees, beating the 2022 record, with dry conditions in France, Spain and Ireland. The Israeli Prime Minister has rejected Donald Trump's 15-point peace plan for Gaza. Benjamin Netanyahu says his military won't back out of Palestine until Hamas puts down its guns, but they say Israel should stop attacking them before they agree to do that. UNICEF spokesperson Louise Waterage.
8: In 300 days since the ceasefire was announced, that's October last year, we've had at least 300 children reported killed. This has been in a period that, despite an agreement to suspend the military operations nearly 10 months ago.
6: Mayo fans spent 210% more in pubs after the All-Ireland final left than the same time last year. People were also spending 9% more to go on staycations. AIB's head of consumer, Adrian Moynihan, says the good weather was a factor too.
9: Yes, overall, July was another very strong month for consumer spending. We saw spend up 5% year on year. Really, July spend influenced heavily by a combination of the great weather and also by a combination of sporting and entertainment events.
6: If you're not going on a staycation though, check your passport. Make sure it's not gone out of date. The politician for Foreign Affairs, Helen McEntee, says over 93,000 were issued in the first half of the year, Dublin, Cork and Antrim being where most of them went off to. And The Odyssey has become the highest grossing Christopher Nolan film. It took in €956 million worldwide. It stars Matt Damon, Zendaya and Tom Holland.
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6: Cork are All-Ireland Camogie champions after reclaiming the O'Duffy Cup at Croke Park, beating Galway 214 to 19 points. 33,419 people were there, a new record attendance for an All-Ireland Camogie final. Cork's Amy O'Connor says she never doubted her team.
10: I was definitely a person that believed we could, even when many people doubted us. I didn't doubt it for a second that we'd be here today.
6: Meanwhile, Armagh are junior champions after a 17-15 win over Cavan. Antrim are intermediate champions after beating Laois. And Marcus Rashford's linked back up with his Man United teammate at their pre-season training camp in Carton House in Kildare. The England forward was given an extended break after the World Cup and is among nine players to join the squad. They play Leeds in Croke Park on Wednesday. Download the Golad app now, your new home for Off the Ball.
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0: 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Clear skies ahead. That's the forecast. Find your career at airnav.ie.
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6: Hello, hello, hello, hello.
14: Happy Monday.
13: Happy Monday is right. Come here, big week this week. Well, today is a big day.
14: Big day. Big day for you, the listener. It is all kicking off. The summer send-off, baby. Yeah.
13: Austin Powers is back in the building.
14: She's back.
13: Lads, so look, you know the crack. If you don't, we're going to tell you all about it. Today is officially the day it's kicking off. Right? Ibiza, Marrakesh are making us. You choose where you want to go.
14: We will explain all the logistics real soon, so be sure and keep this radio up because yes, you're going to want to hear this.
13: Anywhere is better than here, isn't it?
14: Anywhere.
13: One of us was away at the weekend, actually. It wasn't either of these locations, but one of us gallivanted somewhere.
14: Yeah, one of us had the best weekend they've had in months.
13: Hey, we'll hear all about it after Kingfisher, The Sun Will Never Settle. Spin Southwest, guys. Good morning.
15: My heart, it has been broken by who I cannot tell.

0: Jazzy, invisible. It is Spin, guys. Good morning to you.
1: Good morning. Happy Monday. How are you feeling this morning, Ed?
0: Fantastic! It's Monday! No, I tell you though, it's a bit Mondayish in my brain. I'm like, ugh.
1: It was a bit chilly coming in this morning. 6 degrees, the car was reading.
0: Six?
1: Yeah.
0: Oh, jeez. Well, actually, that's so bizarre because I think this week is supposed to be quite nice.
1: It is. It's supposed to heat up. Bring on the heat. I want the heat back.
0: I'm in shorts today.
1: Oh, you are?
0: Yeah.
1: As he whittles his feet under the desk.
0: As my legs twinkle together. Yeah, no, it was a bit chilly this morning. Did you have a nice weekend?
1: I had such a good weekend.
0: Come on, I want to know everything.
1: Oh, Ed, it was just, do you know when you have one of those weekends that are just kind of jam-packed with everything that you need?
0: Yes.
1: It was one of those weekends. So obviously we shared on Friday, if you weren't tuning in, that I had a bit of drama where my accommodation cancelled last minute that we'd booked weeks and weeks in advance. We ended up finding an accommodation in Kildare. It was actually pure cute, pure quirky. It was lovely to stay, right? Yeah. So that was the start of a nice weekend. Then we went to Port Arlington and we seen some of our favourite DJs. It was just one of those nights where you just laugh and dance. I danced it. Like, no, I did not stop dancing all night.
0: What's your dance? Are you like hands in the air? Like,
1: oh, yeah. Yeah. I shake it. I move it. Every part.
0: Love it. Open.
1: So we had a great dance. And then I went to Kildare yesterday.
0: Okay.
1: And I got some serious bargains. I mean serious bargains. So I love to find things that are cheap and cheerful.
0: Right.
1: And I did that. Tick, tick.
0: You've been busy.
1: And then I came home yesterday and had a pure lazy evening.
0: Look at you go.
1: Yeah, I watched Hangover Part 1 and 2 and just laughed my head off.
0: Oh, I love that.
1: Yeah, so it was
0: such a good film.
1: It was a weekend of laughter. It really was. Yeah, yeah.
0: Sounds like you had a well-rounded weekend.
1: Yeah, it was unreal. How was yours?
0: Yeah, mine was good. Mine was tame, is the best way I can describe it. I went to the cinema Friday. We'll talk about that in a while, actually. And then on Saturday was a day of cleaning.
1: Oh, nice. Oh, I love a day of cleaning.
0: I'm talking like...
1: Don't excite me.
0: Couches were moved. You know what I mean? I was on my hands and knees like Cinderella. I was cleaning skirting boards.
1: I love that.
0: Like it was deep clean.
1: I love that. And I bet you when you were finished, you were like, hell yeah, you felt amazing.
0: I did.
1: I love that.
0: Then yesterday, I drove to Mallow and then took a detour because I'm obsessed with hillbillies. You know hillbillies? Do you ever have
1: love.
0: Hillbillies? So there's a hillbillies in Fermoy.
1: The gravy.
0: So went in there and got some chicken tenders meal and it was just so damn good.
1: Gravy or no gravy?
0: I went for curry. The curry there is unreal.
1: It is, but the gravy.
0: Gravy's good, but I decided to not get the gravy yesterday.
1: Boo.
0: And then, yeah, home and just chilled.
1: Yeah, chill weekend.
0: It was chilled.
1: I feel pure revived after the weekend. Do you know when you have one of those weekends?
0: You're like a new woman.
1: Yeah, I love it. And we were out early, so we were home super early. So we were home by 12. Which makes me way happier.
0: So was your accommodation near the venue? Do you remember there was, because if anybody was tuning in last week, you will know that you had initially accommodation booked quite close to the venue. They bailed and cancelled on you, so you were Stress City last week.
1: I was, to be fair. Now, it was okay. Like, it was about 15 minutes drive.
0: That's grand.
1: So it was grand. It was grand-like.
0: Wasn't it?
1: Yeah, it was. It all worked out in the end.
0: Yay! Well, I'm delighted you had a good time.
1: Thank you.
0: Don't you deserve it? You work hard enough. All right, lads. Here's Casey Musgraves. Dry Spell. It's Spin Southwest. Good morning to you.

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0: just might.
1: Bruno Mars, It Just Might on Spin. It's at 19 minutes past 7. A TV show that you and I both love.
2: So excited.
1: Announced over, the last couple of days that they have officially a start date. And that is The Traitors Ireland. It's coming sooner than we think.
3: I'm obsessed. Like, you've no idea. People are going to be sick to death of hearing me talk about this. Give us the date.
1: August 30th.
3: That's not far.
1: Not far at all. Not far at all. It's on a Sunday night.
3: Just in time for back to school.
1: Yeah.
3: Always do it. They always do it.
1: And you know it's on the same weekend as Electric Picnic, so it's the last EP night that Sunday.
3: It's okay, I won't be at EP.
1: I don't know, lads, I think I'd rather sit at home and watch the telly.
3: Oh, I would 100%. Like, this for me is the ultimate. This and I'm a Celeb. They're just the two things that I... And they're pure, like, autumn feels.
1: Yes.
3: Kids are back to school. Dare I turn on the heating? Pass me that blanket.
1: Don't start.
3: Give me some popcorn. I do love The Traitors. It's that type of programme that just has me instantly hooked.
1: Yeah, no, it's a great show.
3: Isn't it?
1: Yeah, it's so good. I love it. Like, I'm so excited to see how they can top last year. Because I thought last year for Series 1 in Ireland... It was epic. Like, it was a very, very good season.
3: What are you going to do if you turn it on? You know someone.
1: Celebrate?
3: No,
1: I hope
3: seriously. Are you able, like, to turn on that telly? And what would you die if you turned on that telly and you seen someone that you really knew?
1: I have a feeling I'm going to know someone on it.
3: Stop.
1: I swear I do.
3: Who?
1: I don't know. I just feel like I do.
3: Would you record your initial reaction to the people coming on the Traitors?
1: I would.
3: Do it for the crack and I'll do the same.
1: I would. Did you know anyone last year? Like, did you know any of the cast? We'll say,
3: no, but I weirdly have a feeling this year I'm going to know someone in there.
1: Do you also?
3: Yeah.
1: I feel like the majority of people who watched the show last year, apparently like a lot of people applied this year as well, more so even than the first year because it's so popular, you know? So the chances are you could know somebody. You see, I think why I think I might know someone on it is because I'm just looking at who went away on holidays at certain points and stuff. And I know a few people that went missing.
3: Me too.
1: You were one of them. You were one of them.
3: No.
1: Yeah, you were.
3: No, I wasn't.
1: Yeah, you went away allegedly on holiday, I think around the same time as filming.
3: I know.
1: And you're a fan of the show.
3: That just happened, though. That just happened.
1: Imagine all.
3: Would you record? Should we record ourselves for the opening scene where they bring everyone out?
1: Yeah, and when I see you walking out of that train or whatever they walk out of.
3: Just to record your reactions for the crack.
1: I look forward to it.
3: Are you tuning in? Let us know, 0877-102-103. Are you big fans of The Traitors, or is this just me and Ed?
1: So were you a traitor or faithful?
3: Jesus,
1: I was terrible there.
3: Wake up, Ed.
1: Imagine me, we're on the wrong table. You afraid of it? I'm like, him, get rid of him.
3: It's him.
1: It's him.
3: He's nervous.
1: I'm like, no, I was just a slip of the tongue, I swear.
3: Oh, traitor all the way.
1: Yeah.
3: Yeah, traitor all the way. Oh, do you know what we should have done?
1: What?
3: We still have time. We still have time. I think that we should, the first day after it airs, the Monday, we should come in here in cloaks. Traitor cloaks.
1: How exciting.
3: Or we should play a traitor game.
1: We should definitely do something.
3: There's more to it,
1: there's
3: I promise.
1: More. Yeah. Well, look, hey, August 30th, watch this space.
3: Put it in your calendars. Record your reactions.
1: Why do you want us to record a reaction?
3: I just think it'd be funny to do.
1: Interesting.

0: Ballantyre House Hotel and Spa in County Meath, the Wellington Hotel in Dublin, the Marina Hotel in Sutton, or the Exhibitionist in London.
1: So the tune I've gone for this morning is, I would say it's like alternative rock, alternative pop. I would love to see this group live.
0: Oh.
1: I would. I think they've got a lot of good tunes and it looks like they put on a great show. Imagine Dragons with one of their biggest tunes to date I've picked.
0: Nice. This morning I went for something to kind of keep us awake, wake us up. It was in the charts for a very long time. Very, very popular song. I have went for James Hype.
1: Alrighty, let's see then, guys. Which one are we feeling? I'm

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0: more than friends. 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I was trying to sing the high notes.
1: We need to get the singing lessons.
0: We're still there. 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
5: I'm Alex. Here's what's happening. The scenes outside the Special Criminal Court as Daniel Kinahan was brought, accused of being an organised crime boss. The Air Corps and the guards flew him from Dubai, where he was arrested in April. Frank was in court for Spin.
6: He had no legal representation in court, explaining that he didn't have time to arrange anything and that he presumed a family member would do so. He told the judges he understood everything that was said to him. After he was told he'd have to go to the High Court if he wished to apply for bail, he said, "I think we know I won't be getting bail, but thank you for explaining that to me, Your Honour."
5: And he spent last night in Portlaoise prison. He's back before the court in October. Western Europe has had its hottest ever June and July. The Copernicus Climate Change Service says the combined average temperature was 21.62 degrees, beating the 2022 record, with dry conditions in France, Spain and Ireland. The Israeli Prime Minister has rejected Donald Trump's 15-point peace plan for Gaza. Benjamin Netanyahu says his military won't back out of Palestine until Hamas puts down its guns, but they say Israel should stop attacking them before they agree to do that. UNICEF spokesperson Louise Wateridge.
7: In 300 days since the ceasefire was announced, that's October last year, we've had at least 300 children reported killed. This has been in a period that, despite an agreement to suspend the military operations nearly 10 months ago.
5: Mayo fans spent 210% more in pubs after the All-Ireland final than the same time last year. People were also spending 9% more to go on staycations. AIB's head of consumer, Adrian Moynihan, says the good weather was a factor too.
8: Yes, overall July was another very strong month for consumer spending. We saw spend up 5% year on year. Really, July spend influenced heavily by a combination of the great weather and also by a combination of sporting and entertainment events.
5: If you're not going on a staycation though, check your passport. Make sure it's not gone out of date. The politician for foreign affairs, Helen McEntee, says over 93,000 were issued in the first half of the year, Dublin, Cork and Antrim being where most of them went off to. And The Odyssey has become the highest grossing Christopher Nolan film. It took in €956 million worldwide. It stars Matt Damon, Zendaya and Tom Holland.
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0: It is time for the result of the throwback track this Monday.
1: What?
0: I wonder who it is.
1: Let's find out.
2: Today's throwback track champion is Ed.
0: Ed. Do you know what? You deserve it this morning. It is a tune, and I was very lazy with my choice.
1: Why were you lazy?
0: Do you know what? I just was.
1: Do you feel that way? You didn't put much thought into it?
0: I didn't put enough effort.
1: Okay,
0: well, I'll be back tomorrow with it.
1: Will you now?
0: Yeah, I will.
1: Probably another Imagine Dragons song copying me, will you?
0: No, I don't need to copy you. I think I've definitely beat you over the last couple of weeks.
1: Here's Imagine Dragons on spin.

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1: It is such a tune.
0: Do you wish you picked it now?
1: No.
0: Guys, we want to talk about something that's big, all right? And this big thing is happening on the show today and for the next few weeks.
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1: This is going to be huge. How do you fancy heading to Ibiza, Mykonos, or Marrakesh? Yes, because we are sending you to one of these incredible destinations.
0: Yeah, summer doesn't have to fade out quietly. Which holiday are you choosing? So what's going to happen is, will we explain?
1: Yes.
0: Okay, so you are going to hear a cute text at some point on the show, on every show across your day. You're going to hear a cute text. 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That is our number, right? 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
1: Don't just dip in and out. Keep Spin loud, because it can happen at any time on any show, and you will hear the cue to text. When you hear that cue to text, as Ed said, get texting with Summer Send Off.
0: Yeah. Also, do you know what would be handy? I think this would be very useful if you text in where you'd like to go.
1: Yes.
0: Wouldn't that be handy?
1: Let me tell you what you're getting if you go to Ibiza. If you go to Ibiza, flights for two, transfers, seven nights at a four-star Ryan's Lola Hotel, breakfast, event tickets, and insurance.
0: If you pick Mykonos, you get flights for two, transfers, seven nights at Ubid Mykonos, breakfast at Tropicana Beach Club, Cabana Day, insurance, it's all included.
1: Wow, Marrakesh, you're getting flights for two, transfers, seven nights in Riyadh, breakfast, desert, sunset experience, shopping tour. What? A hot air balloon flight?
0: Oh, mind change! I want to go to Marrakesh!
1: Plus insurance. Sorry, what?
0: I'm going to Marrakesh now.
1: What?
0: I didn't realise that. We
1: all found out together just there. What? And now I've changed.
0: Have you?
1: Like, you had picked Mykonos, I had picked Ibiza. Then I changed to Mykonos, then you changed to Ibiza. Now we're both going to Marrakesh.
0: Oh, I don't know. Anyway, listen now for your cue to text. Text Summer Send Off your details. And yeah, look, tell us, which location would you pick?
1: Yes, 100%. And we could be calling you back.
0: Yes. So listen very carefully for that cue to text. Here's go ahead.
1: And if we call you back, you'll go into the draw to win this incredible prize.
0: Yeah, that we might play a little game with you.
1: Oh, yeah.
0: Yeah, but it'll be simple.
1: I love a game.
0: Yeah. All right, look, here's Dermot Kennedy this morning. Funeral. It is Spin. Well, you were

0: weekend. It's Dancing in the Flames on Spin.
1: Woo! Dancing in the Flames.
0: Good morning, everybody. Right, so it is 7:53. And we now need to tell you all about the cash tree, but I don't have the details in front of me, so I just need to keep talking.
1: That's okay, I can go with it.
0: Do you have them?
1: I will go with it.
0: Somebody came prepared.
2: 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Summer
1: Cash Machine. We had a massive winner on Friday. They took away €311,000. No, they didn't. They took €303,000. But now we are breaking records with $311,000. Yes, you heard me right. 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
0: Alrighty guys, it's coming up to 8 a.m. this morning. 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
18: Good morning. In Limerick, the M7 westbound is busy approaching a crash between Ballysimon and the M20 interchange, while the Ballycommon Avenue northbound is slow from the M20 to the Ballycommon roundabout.
2: Here's what you need to know.
18: I'm Alex, here's what's happening. The scenes outside the Special Criminal Court as Daniel Kinahan was brought, accused of being an organised crime boss. The Air Corps and the guards flew him from Dubai, where he was arrested in April. Frank was in court for Spin.
19: He had no legal representation in court, explaining that he didn't have time to arrange anything and that he presumed a family member would do so. He told the judges he understood everything that was said to him. After he was told he'd have to go to the High Court if he wished to apply for bail, he said, "I think we know I won't be getting bail, but thank you for explaining that to me, Your Honour."
18: He spent last night in Portleach prison and is back before the court in October. Western Europe has had its hottest ever June and July.
20: Hello.
18: The Copernicus Climate Change Service says the combined average temperature was 21.62 degrees, beating the 2022 record for dry conditions in France, Spain and Ireland. The Israeli Prime Minister has rejected Donald Trump's 15-point peace plan for Gaza. Hello. Benjamin Netanyahu says his military won't back out of Palestine until Hamas puts down its guns, and they say Israel should stop attacking them before they agree to do that. UNICEF spokesperson Louise Waterridge.
21: In 300 days since the ceasefire was announced, that's October last year, we've had at least 300 children reported killed. This has been in a period that, despite an agreement to suspend the military operations nearly 10 months
18: Mayo
21: ago.
18: Mayo fans spent 210% more in pubs after the All-Ireland final than the same time last year. People are also spending 9% more to go on staycations. AOP's head of consumer, Adrian Moynihan, says the good weather was a factor too.
22: Yes, overall, July was another very strong month for consumer spending. We saw spend up 5% year on year. Really, July spend influenced heavily by a combination of the great weather and also by a combination of sporting and entertainment events.
18: If you're not going on a staycation, though, check your passport and make sure it's not out of date. The politician over foreign affairs, Helen McEntee, says 93,000 were issued in the first half of the year. Dublin, Cork, Antrim were where most of those were going to. And some Taylor Swift songs have been removed from social media. Videos posted by Donald Trump's campaign team. Dozens of artists, including Sabrina Carpenter and Ariana Grande, have called on his administration not to use their songs.
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18: Cork are All-Ireland Camogie champions after reclaiming the O'Duffy Cup at Croke Park, beating Galway 214 to 19 points. 33,419 people were there. A new record attendance for an All-Ireland Camogie final. Cork's Amy O'Connor says she never doubted her team.
25: I was definitely a person that believed we could, even when many people doubted us. I didn't doubt it for a second that we'd be here today.
18: While Armagh are junior champions after a 17-15 win over Cavan, Antrim are intermediate champions after beating Laois. And Marcus Rashford's linked back up with his Man United teammates at their pre-season training camp in Carton House in Kildare. The England forward was given an extended break after the World Cup and is among nine players to join the squad. They play Leeds in Croke Park on Wednesday. Download the Goal of App now, your new home for Off the Ball.
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0: Good morning, guys. 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
1: Good morning. 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
1: yeah,
0: at her.
1: Yeah, I missed it. We've lots coming up this hour. 5, 4, 3, 2, 1. 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
0: That'll be all right, guys. Who fancies giving it a go today? You can text us right now. 0877 102 103. For now, though, kicking off this hour, music from Becky Hill this morning, and this is More, More, More. It's Spin.

0: Becky Hill and more on Spin. It's 7 minutes past eight, guys. And time for...
1: 5, 4, 3, 2, 1.
0: Playing 5, 4, 3, 2, 1. Today it's Mary. Mary, good morning.
2: Good morning. How are you?
0: I'm all right, Mary. And yourself? How was your weekend?
2: All good. Thank you so much. Sun was shining. Can't complain.
3: Oh, we love that. What part of the country are you in, Mary?
2: I'm in Kerry.
3: Oh, Kerry always gets the sun.
2: And we also get the rain.
0: But you know what the good thing about Kerry is? Even when it does rain, it still looks good.
3: Yeah.
2: It does. Have to agree with that one. Yeah, Kerry is one of the greatest counties, yes.
0: All right, well, look, you're a little ray of sunshine this morning, so you are. Rain, hail, snow, I don't care what it is. You're just bursting with positivity. I can feel it.
3: We love it, Mary. We love it. And we want you to bag this 1,000 euro this morning. Are you ready to play?
2: I'm ready to try.
0: Okay, that's all you can do. Katie's asking the questions today, all right? So, let's do it. 5 questions, 30 seconds, loaded on the clock. Mary, your time starts now!
3: Name 5 things people always forget.
2: Their memories, their keys, their phone, their notebook, their biro.
3: Name 4 apps on your phone.
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3: Name 3 famous movie villains.
2: Oh, God.
0: Mary, I really want to see your phone. What the hell are those?
2: They're games.
3: Oh, I love it, Mary. I did not think that one would be the one to catch you. Facebook.
2: But sure,
3: look, Mary, this happens all the time. It doesn't matter. It doesn't. You're still in the draw to win a 100 euro Just Eat voucher.
2: Oh, thank you so very much, guys. And have a great day, and thanks for having me on.
0: You're very
3: you
0: welcome.
3: Too, Mary.
0: You're very welcome. All the best, Mary.
2: Bye now. Bye-bye.
0: See ya. All right, there you go. Hard luck to Mary, but hey, look, you could give it another shot tomorrow. You can text right now, text 53321 on your full details, and you never know. 087-7102-103. Do you have games on your phone? Do you play games?
3: No, I actually have no games on my phone, because I often, when I'm on the airplane, think, oh, do you know, a game would be handy right now.
0: Yes.
3: But also, Blockbusters?
0: I mean, look, I've never heard of any of those games. She could have been lying. I don't know. But I believed her.
3: I did too. I was here putting up my fingers. Yeah. Oh, okay. Yeah.
0: Yeah, I'd never heard of any of them. There was one there that was very long. Very long title. Couldn't tell you now what it was off the top of my head.
3: She could have took it away.
0: Yeah. Anyway, look, my brain went to like Facebook, Snapchat, Instagram, TikTok.
3: Maybe Mary doesn't use any of those apps.
0: I have a feeling she doesn't, you know.
3: And you know what? If she doesn't, fair play to you, Mary.
0: Yeah, yeah. Mary, fair play to you, is right. You'd be handy to sit beside in the plane, should have all the games.
3: Yeah, I'd be like, share.
0: All right, lads, look, we're playing again tomorrow, right? Hard luck to Mary. We're disappointed for her. For now, though, here's music. It's Noble. It's Spin.

0: No, they can't hear us. They can't hear us.
1: I know it.
2: They're all a bunch of losers anyway, aren't they?
3: What?
2: Are we on? Lads.
3: Let's explain.
2: This is very annoying.
3: And do you want,
2: testing we, 1, 2. The fact that you heard that is cringe.
3: I just love, though, that I went in with the testing 1, 2. Like, can anyone confirm or deny if Ed was cursing?
2: Did you hear me cursing?
3: Okay, text us. 1, 7, 7, 1, 2. So I know.
2: Tell the truth. Now, don't say I was cursing if it wasn't. I want to know. Like,
3: yeah, he wants to know the truth.
2: Because that's my job on the line. Like,
3: honestly, I was doing testing mic 1, 2, 1, 2. So, look, a little bit of background. We know you love this. We love the inside scoop, what goes on here in the background.
2: We heard everything. What's everything? I need to know.
3: Yeah, we need to know everything. Don't just text us everything.
2: Yeah, did you hear me effing and blinding?
3: Yeah.
2: No? Did you hear Katie having a panic attack?
3: Didn't hear Ed, just the mic test. We heard all the testing.
2: Thank God!
3: Thank God.
2: We are still in a job.
3: Yeah,
2: see?
3: we're sorting phone lines out here this morning and it has been... Carnage, headache. It really has. So that's why we were checking, testing 1, 2, 1, 2.
2: You think our job is easy? You think we just sit here and talk rubbish? You have another thing coming.
3: Yeah,
2: we are technicians. We are IT specialists. We are all of the above.
3: Yeah, we are all the above. We are problem fixers, problem solvers. Ed, his face was hilarious. So I actually have an office to outside of this room. It's the production office. So obviously it's been down a Saturday. I have that, right? So Ed's like, Katie, I just have a feeling. I'm like, Ed, I'm telling you now, we're in record. There's no way.
2: I said we're on air. I said, I think we're on air.
3: He had a feeling. And then he goes, just let me check. Lads, if I could have captured Ed's face on camera, it would be gold. He went into the room. He was listening. He said, keep saying something. So I just
2: hear you. Testing 1, 2.
3: Testing 1, 2. He came running back in, white as a ghost. Get up. You're on air.
2: I'm sorry, you can throw stones. The funny thing is, we probably do have footage of you in here. So I think we should watch you back.
3: Should we?
2: Because you look like you had just crapped yourself.
3: Lads, the laughing we did. Sure, look, it is what it is. Do you know, we're a two-man
2: ship.
3: Yeah, I said what I said.
2: It is what it is. Get over it. It's live radio.
3: Just two old souls in here.
2: We're just trying to figure it out as we go along, to be honest with you. And to be honest, lads, I'll tell you the truth. The technical problem that we're having behind the scenes, which you don't need to know the ins and outs, we still don't have a solution. So it very well could happen again in 2 minutes that you might hear us in between the songs. But at least now we know not to curse, Katie.
3: Yeah, exactly. And thank God we didn't.
2: So if you hear testing 1, 2, will you let us know? Actually, would you help? You could really help us out here.
3: He could help us resolve this issue.
2: Because will you do this for us, lads? I'm serious. Just listening between the songs, if you start hearing Casey counting 1, 2, 1, 2, will you let us know so it saves me running in and out of the studio?
3: And I'll make it a bit more interesting. Instead of being like, testing, mic test, 1, 2, 1, 2, I'll go 1, 2, 1, 2, to the floor, let's go.
2: So we're going to let you enjoy the music, okay? Meanwhile, we're going to have a big panic attack behind the scenes.
3: Yeah.
2: And let's see if we can resolve the technical issues that we're having.
3: Sweating. Turn on that aircon.
2: But I think we've learned our lesson anyway. No cursing.
3: But we didn't curse.
2: No, we didn't. Thank God.
3: We didn't.
2: Not on air.
3: No.
2: Okay, we're going again, guys. Round 2.
3: Peek those ears.
2: And will you please let us know if we're going out on air? And only text in if we genuinely are. I don't want like fake lies news, you know what I mean?

0: Somber, my body isn't ready on Spin. Good morning.
1: It's Monday, baby.
2: Yeah, lads.
1: Did you hear the defeat in Austin Powers?
2: Is it over
1: there?
2: Yet?
1: Oh, it's the Mondayest Monday ever. Ed, cheer me up. You went to the cinema last week.
2: I can't. We're doomed.
1: Where's the positivity?
2: We're doomed because this is a very negative story that I've got for you.
1: Oh, I thought it was positive.
2: No, it's not. And the whole show's gone to pot. So cinema attendance is down nearly 30%.
1: No way. Actually, that doesn't surprise me.
2: So we're doomed. We're doomed. Cinemas are doomed. We're all screwed. Okay, no, let's talk about it for a second. So cinema Pull attendance is down nearly 30% since pre-COVID. So before COVID, we were all going to the cinema. Since COVID happened, apparently the cinema attendance is down. Now, this was according to various research that was done as Casey throws on the air conditioning because we're sweating here. So what do we make of that, guys? I mean, I'm disappointed. I'm kind of saddened by
1: that. I'm not shocked. And I know you're a cinema lover, so I do feel for you, Ed. I do. But I'm not shocked. I feel like people are just, you know, stay at home, watch the movie. As in, like, don't... Did you get me? Just watch the movie.
2: You mean when it comes out officially?
1: Yeah. They're like, just wait for it.
2: Not people who've got dodgy boxes.
1: Yeah,
2: or
1: no.
2: Yeah. Yeah, no, I think you might be right, Katie.
1: And I think as well that, like, do people feel like cinemas are overrated?
2: I don't.
1: I love the cinema.
2: Like, it's such a good time for me. I hear you. I hear some problems that I think are the reason for this.
1: Yes.
2: Why people aren't going. First of all, you go watch a film in the cinema, right? Let's just say you go watch it today. With all due respect, depending on the film, it could be 3 weeks, could be even 4 weeks' time. It's available to rent on digital platforms. Do you know what I mean? Like the likes of Disney Plus, for example, will have their movie on their streaming platform in probably 4 weeks' time. So there is a question that you'd be like, well, why as a family of four would we go to the cinema to watch your Disney movie, for example, and spend all that money on the tickets and the popcorn and the drinks when we know that in 3 or 4 weeks' time, Disney are just going to upload it to their platform anyway and we can watch it on that subscription.
1: And there's that channel Rakuten. Is it Rakuten? You can actually pay and get, and it comes out fairly fast, the movies on that.
2: And I think that's some of the problem, that they're coming out too soon. Do you remember back in our day when
1: you had
2: to cinema?
1: To wait.
2: It'd be out in DVD or video in like 6 months' time.
1: Yeah, I
2: such
1: do.
2: Such a wait.
1: I also feel that cinemas need to turn their aircon down. I find cinemas very cold. I really, really do. Like, I will go to the cinema and I'll get all cozy and then suddenly I'm like, whoa, freezing in here. Do you know?
2: Do you?
1: Yeah.
2: I prefer it cold. The idea of being in a hot room
1: with
2: all those people.
1: Oh, no, not too hot, but like get it right. Go happy medium. Do you know?
2: Yeah. Okay. So you're not happy with the temperature. So you think that could be a reason?
1: Yeah.
2: Would that turn you off going? Would you be like, no, I'm not going because it's too cold?
1: Yeah.
2: Really?
1: Yeah.
2: All right.
1: Even though I just whacked the thing down to 18 degrees, but...
2: Yeah, but you're under pressure now, that's fair enough.
1: Under pressure.
2: So guys, what do we think, right? Cinema attendance is down. Let's think of ways in which we can bring it in. Bring it up. Let's bring those numbers in. Bring those people in. What do you think is a good idea? Like, how could we bring more people into the cinema? I personally didn't think there was a problem. Honestly, I actually think cinemas are better now than they've ever been. But clearly, somebody has a problem with it. So how can we make the cinema experience even better?
1: I do feel some cinemas have really upped their game. Like the chairs, the couches, do you know, the...
2: Yep.

0: I bet you I know it.
1: Go on, what's it called?
0: I bet you I know
1: it. It's like a makeup.
0: Is it called Spa Weekend?
1: Yes!
0: I knew you were going to say that. Because I actually said, when I saw the trailer for that, I was like, they don't make movies like that anymore.
1: They don't. It's literally a woman of The Hangover.
0: Yeah, it's kind of like your bridesmaids, you know, that kind of vibe. Yeah, but I agree. I think we need more films like that, more comedies to get us all in. Like, I actually think they're all too big blockbusters at the moment. There's just too, the film's gone for 3.5 hours long, you know, they're big productions. And I'm like, just give me a simple 90-minute comedy that I can go with the lads, the gals, and have a crack.
1: Yeah, and when I seen that, I was like, wow, this looks amazing, I can't wait. And I got excited.
0: Yep.
1: And I will go to the cinema to see that.
0: Mm-hmm. Hollywood needs to take notes. Seriously.
1: We need better movies.
0: We need to just stop with your, like, big, massive productions with these massive actors paying millions. Just give us a good comedy.
1: A good comedy. So are we making a date? We go see that after, when it comes out, one of the days?
0: I'd go watch that, yeah. But yeah. That's, any other suggestions? What else can we do to get people in the doors? Help us out here.
2: Hey, it's Michaela here with Burger King. Every morning after fully charged, finish up. How would you like to send off the summer in style? Finn Summer Send-Off is giving you the choice of 3 world-class 5-star holidays to choose from. Ibiza, Mykonos or Marrakesh. Which would you choose? Just listen in to Finn all day long for the chance to qualify. And I'll make sure we're serving up all the biggest hits all day too.
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10: I'm Alex. Here's what's happening. The scenes outside the Special Criminal Court as Daniel Kinahan was brought, accused of being an organised crime boss. The Air Corps and the guards flew him from Dubai, where he was arrested in April. Frank was in court for Spin.
11: He had no legal representation in court, explaining that he didn't have time to arrange anything and that he presumed a family member would do so. He told the judges he

0: understood everything that was said to him after he was told he'd have to go to the High Court if he wished to apply for bail. He said, "I think we know I won't be getting bail, but thank you for explaining that to me, Your Honour."
1: He spent last night in Portlaoise prison and is back before the court in October. Western Europe has had its hottest ever June and July. The Copernicus Climate Change Service says the combined average temperature was 21.62 degrees, beating the 2022 record with dry conditions in France, Spain and Ireland. The Israeli Prime Minister has rejected Donald Trump's 15-point peace plan for Gaza. Benjamin Netanyahu says his military won't back out of Palestine until Hamas puts down its guns, and they say Israel should stop attacking them before they agree to do that. UNICEF spokesperson Louise Waterage.
2: In 300 days since the ceasefire was announced, that's October last year, we've had at least 300 children reported killed. This has been in a period that, despite an agreement to suspend the military operations nearly 10 months
1: Many
2: ago.
1: Many UO fans spend 210% more in pubs after the All-Ireland final than the same time last year. People are also spending 9% more to go on staycations. AOP's head of consumer Adrian Moynihan says the good weather was a factor too.
3: Yes, overall July was another very strong month for consumer spending. We saw spend up 5% year on year. Really, July spend influenced heavily by a combination of the great weather and also by a combination of sporting and entertainment events.
1: If you're not going on a staycation, though, check your passport and make sure it's not out of date. The politician over foreign affairs, Helen McEntee, says 93,000 were issued in the first half of the year. Dublin, Cork, Antrim were where most of those were going to. And some Taylor Swift songs have been removed from social media. Videos posted by Donald Trump's campaign team. Dozens of artists, including Sabrina Carpenter and Ariana Grande, have called on his administration not to use their songs.

0: Cat's Eye and Animal right here on Spin. It is 8:37, guys. Good morning.
1: Thanks for the heads up, guys. We love you. The stress is stressing.
0: I'm like, what's
1: send
0: your
1: send coffee, send caffeine, send a chocolate bar, send okay. something soothing.
0: Wasn't Regina George and Mean Girls?
1: Yeah, yeah.
0: She realised that she was being fed that bar, wasn't it?
1: Yeah. Who are you ringing? So, guys, what we're doing is we're checking.
0: None of your business. Okay. None of your business. Right, will I ask you, who are you ringing?
1: No. We asked them to help us. Tests.
0: Nanny, just leave us alone.
1: Tests are happening.
0: Oh,
1: tests.
0: God.
1: 1-2, my check. 1-2, 1-2.
0: Freaking hell.
1: It's lovely though. I love this. I love this Monday morning. I absolutely do.
0: No, fair play to you. Honestly, thanks for telling
1: us that you could hear
0: the
1: call.
0: Thank
1: you. We love you. We actually really do. So we're getting feedback on our cinema chat earlier. Mm-hmm. If you missed out, we were chatting about cinema, how we could make it better. And we had some suggestions in on that.
0: Yeah, we did. Okay, so the majority of people are giving out about the price of the popcorn. They're saying if the popcorn was cheaper, they might actually go.
1: I do agree. Sometimes I have a heart attack, right? The tickets are so cheap and cheerful and you're like, oh, lovely. And then you go in and it's like €45,000 for that popcorn and chocolates.
0: Wow. That's pricey. Now that's a bit more.
1: It is though. You get shocked. You get shocked. And picture then bringing the kids. So you go or you might go with your partner. Picture bringing 3 kids plus 2 adults. So, let me tell you.
0: Well, we are talking about the cinemas. They have research has come out and said 30%. They're 30% down on before COVID. So 30% of people, like, there's less people going. I personally think they're doing. I actually genuinely, lads, I know you'll come for me. I think cinemas are doing all that they can. You know, like all the changes that I wanted to happen have started to happen. Most cinemas now have recliner chairs, so we've got that comfort. I know that there is a cinema in Limerick that actually like serve you hot food to your seat.
1: Oh yeah, they do.
0: If you want wedges, you want chicken, you want pizza, the staff will not only cook it for you, but they will drop it to your chair, guys, that you take a seat on. So I'm all for that. I have a suggestion that I think would help, but I don't know if you, Katie, will be a fan of what I think cinemas could and should do.
1: Okay, why? Why don't you think I'd be a fan?
0: Because I think it could affect you.
1: Me personally?
0: You personally, yeah.
1: Oh, you want to turn up the aircon?
0: No. I'll tell you, lads, my idea. Tell me what you think of this now. I think a good idea for cinemas would be to have screenings for adults only. Adult only screenings. And I'm not just talking about films that are for 18s and over. I'm also talking for your, like, you know, your 12 A's or whatever. I feel like, could we just at least have, like, screen 4 is just for adults only, irrespective of the film. It could be Toy Story that's on in there. It could be The Human Centipede. Like, it could be literally anything. But I would like an adult-only screen.
1: I agree. Why would you think I disagree?
0: Because you're a mom.
1: I'm a mom that needs a break now and again, and I like to go to the cinema.
0: I just thought you might be like, that's unfair on the mother.
1: No, it's not. Like, parents are listening in, and they're like, no, Ed, we're up for that too. Do you know, like, if picture right, I rang my bestie, and I'm like, let's have a cinema date. And then we go to, why does the voice come out? And then we go to the cinema, and then there's screaming kids that aren't my own.
0: Yep.
1: Like, let's be honest, and that's my little getaway with my bestie. I think that would be a great idea.
0: Yeah. And I mean, like, it's not even the little ones I have a problem with. It's the teenagers I have the problem
1: with.
0: Yeah,
1: me too. I agree. I was at the cinema. Sorry, I'm cutting across you, but like, this drove me insane. I was at the cinema with the kids. We were all really intrigued, and there was a group of teenagers behind us, and like, what they weren't doing, from throwing stuff to kicking chairs to changing seats at the back row, back and back and back and back, and I was so frustrated.
0: Mm-hmm. Mm-hmm.
1: I was so frustrated, and as a mother, I felt like saying, come on!
0: Oh, I know, it's so annoying. And the thing is, like, I'm such a movie fan that I genuinely go to the cinema to watch a film.
1: You do?
0: Like, I want to watch this film. But you, little teenager, are annoying me. Why are you on Snapchat in the middle of a movie? I went to the cinema there to watch The Last Conjuring. I think it was called Conjuring Last Rites. And I went to Mallow to watch it. And it was the most horrific experience of my entire life. I'll never forget it. But I was sitting beside to my friend and two young girls. I don't know who they were. As they were on Snapchat in the middle of it with the Snapchat flash on, right?
1: Oh.
0: On selfie mode. And they were acting out like they were, it was for their story. So they were pretending to be scared. Like, and then they'd retake it. They'll do it again. They're like,
1: oh my
0: up.
1: God.
0: I was like, are you? I didn't say anything. I mean, I don't know how I didn't. But I was like, are you for real? Then on the front row, there was a lad WhatsApp voice notes, playing out his WhatsApp voice notes and chatting. He was like, yeah, I'm just in the cinema there. Yeah, I'm watching The Conjuring. And then he'd play back his voice notes. We could all hear him.
1: I would literally be like, go home. Get out of the cinema and go. I don't believe phones should be allowed to use. Now, they do tell you at the start to put away the phone or turn it on silent. I truly believe phones shouldn't be used unless it's an emergency. God forbid someone got a call there and they looked and it was like, oh, yeah. Stand up and jiggle your way out, like, quickly. It drives me insane. Like, you don't need to be recording in the cinema. And you know I'm pretty active over on TikTok.
0: Yep.
1: But you don't need to be recording in the cinema.
0: No, there's a time and a place, guys.
1: Yeah, you don't. You're there to watch the movie. Watch the movie. Think of other people. Remember, cinemas are a shared space.
0: Yeah.
1: So,
0: but I think that's a reason why they're down. I think 30% less are going because I think of those reasons. I think cinema etiquette is gone. There's no respect anymore in the cinemas.
1: And I agree. And I do feel as well like that the cinemas are great in the aspect of coming in, telling people stop. Telling people they need to cop on and then removing people. They do, but they can't catch it all the time.
0: No, they can't. And also, I'm not being funny. You know what? Like, they're not getting paid enough to be hoisting people out of their chairs and having a drama. Do you know what I mean?
1: Yeah.
0: I worked in a cinema. I've been there. I've done that. I've had to remove people. And it's tough work because you're faced with all sorts of verbal abuse from people and all sorts of things.
1: Oh, I can picture you asking someone to leave it.
0: You can or can't?
1: Can't.
0: Oh, yeah, I've had to. Yeah, it was one of my first jobs. I was like 17 or 18.
1: Oh, I would be the worst at that. I'd be like, hi, I'm really sorry.
0: Not when you have your supervisor standing behind your shoulder going, Katie, flashlight in their face, out.
1: Okay.
0: Yeah, we had to.
1: I'd be like,
0: I had to kick people
1: please.
0: Out for all sorts, not only talking.
1: Stop it.
0: Oh, yeah.
1: That does not.
0: Back row.
1: Stop it.
0: Mm-hmm.
1: Get a room.
0: Literally. Anyway, moving on. We're moving to the sun right now.

0: model High Hopes 3000 on spin. You should hear what we're chatting about. So will we explain what's going on?
1: Do it.
0: So we're talking about the cinemas, and basically research has said that 30% less, like their cinemas are down since COVID. We were trying to figure out how or why is that the reason?
1: Because they've improved the cinemas. The cinemas are fantastic in the aspect of what they've changed over the last years.
0: Totally, and I would say comfort has increased massively. Like the
1: massively.
0: Fact that you can get in a recliner chair or even beds, some cinema beds. It's lovely. One of my things was have adult-only screenings. I was like, maybe I would probably be more enticed to go if I knew that there was like-minded adults that respected the film and wanted to just watch the film.
1: And I agreed, even as a mother. I was like, I'd love that space for me.
0: So we got a reaction, but now, of course, me being an overthinker, I'm now like, oh, I shouldn't have said it because I don't want to like target teenagers with the same brush because not everybody's the same. And you're telling me off, or you're like, go with this. You know, you're like...
1: But it's the truth, because it is, and it's something like, it's not all teenagers. You can't paint all teenagers. I have teenagers that love to go to the cinema and know the rules. Turn off the phones, you know, be respectful. Actually, my son went recently with his sixth class crew and they said the same, that they were there and there was other teenagers their age messing and da da da. So that group of, say, my son and his group of classmates, they were all sitting quietly enjoying the film. Do you get me?
0: I know. It's not everybody.
1: But look, a lot agreed with us across the Southwest this morning.
0: They did. We got loads of messages in on this. Here's just a couple.
2: Hi, Ed and Katie. Just going back to Ed's point about it being adult only. I was actually at the cinema last night, went to see the new Spider-Man, and there was a gang of teenagers. I would say maybe 14, 15. Now, absolutely entitled to be there. But they ended up being thrown out because they were making so much noise.
0: Oh, God.
2: They were leaving their phones on. They were disrupting the whole place. So definitely that kind of disrupted the film for everybody else. It was very annoying. And also, Katie, the air conditioning was up too high. It was crazy. Okay,
1: yes.
2: Bye, guys.
1: Yes, girl. Well, who's that?
0: Who is that? That is Kate. It's in the name.
1: I totally agree. It's just to be too nippy.
0: I love it nippy then.
1: Could I bring a blanket? I wonder, would they ever look at you if I brought like my cosy blanket?
0: Not at all. No, you'd be allowed.
1: I often thought of that now that we have those lounger chairs. But the thing is, Ed, we are asking the question this morning, why has the numbers dropped? Well, here we're having it.
0: I think that could be a reason.
1: You know, it's a reason why people are like, oh, is it worth going to cinema now? I'm excited to watch this. Am I better off waiting for it to come out on TV and watch it in the comfort of my own home where it won't be disrupted?
0: And people think I'm weird then. People think I'm weird what I do with the cinema. I tend to now go on my own.
1: He does.
0: And I have no shame.
1: I can confirm this.
0: I will go on my own and I will typically go during a daytime showing. And I know I look like some weirdo rocking into the cinema at like 2 o'clock in the afternoon on my own. But you know what? If I really want to watch a film, that's the best way for me to go watch
1: it. In peace, do you find the morning times are way better?
0: Well, I mean, afternoon, like, you know, like after lunchtime. 2 o'clock would be perfect.
1: Okay, you know? Good to know. My sister brings her hot water bottle, another texter says here, I love that. Like, no, I'm serious. Oh, look, another one. Lads, I always bring a blanket to the cinema with me.
0: You see, Katie, you're missing out. Well, I think you should bring like a little snooty, you should bring it all.
1: No, honestly, because I often thought, would they think I'm mad bringing it? But I would love that. I feel that would make my experience better. Now, the question is, are you the type to slightly shh someone? I've done it as well. I have. That story I was telling you previously, I got so frustrated because I had the kids. I mean, they were really into the film. I did turn around and I was like...
0: Yeah, I will go shh.
1: They're right behind us, like.
0: Depends, no. They're obnoxiously.
1: No, this was next level. This was running up and down, and this was changing seats from the left to the right at the back of us. And we paid that extra then.
0: No, Katie, we need to stop. No, we need to stop. It's turning into Monday, not Monday. We need to.
1: Rain it back. Rain it in. We love the cinema.
0: We're gone on a right Karen spree this morning, and we just can't have it.
1: We're entitled to have a Monday, and we're entitled to have an owl moan. Am I right? the Southwest. Am I right?
0: I swear. We come across as two old biddies complaining.
1: No, we're the most positive people ever, Ed.
0: I know, but we need to flip the script now.
1: But you asked the question.
0: I'm sorry.
1: Why
0: I'm
1: is
0: sorry.
1: The cinema numbers down? There is the answer.
0: Young
1: the
0: ones.
1: Southwest have spoken.
0: We're blaming young ones.
1: Young. No, it's not just young ones, though. You can't. It's yeah, young ones.
0: Young ones.
1: Young ones.
0: Youngins.
1: Youngins, that's better.
0: No, lads, it's not your fault. It's all of our fault. We're all responsible. We all have a part to play in
1: this. Why do you make noise in the cinema?
0: No, I don't.
1: Well, then how are you a part to play? You are as quiet as a mouse in the cinema. I can picture you going in and your little popcorn and you turns the phone on silent, you puts it in your pocket and you get into the movie. So why are you taking
0: the
1: blame?
0: Everyone's the problem except me.
1: Yes, take it. Spin
0: Summer Cash Machine. Summer Cash Machine right now. I tell you what I would do with this money. I would build my own cinema at home.
1: Ooh, fancy pants.
0: I would. Perfect levels of air conditioning, cozy seats, blankets, hot water bottles, warm, fresh popcorn at the ready. Any movie I want. All the classics, all the new ones, it'll all be there in my cinema.
1: Oh, I'd love that. So you'd have a cinema room?
0: Oh, I would. And I tell you, you could do it with this amount of money because the Summer Cash Machine is worth €311,000. 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
0: Alrighty guys, it is just gone 9 a.m. this morning. Let's get your latest right here on Spin.
15: Morning in Kerry, the N86 between Curraheen and Tonavan Cross has a delay both ways approaching roadworks, and in Limerick the Shelburne Road southbound is busy at Union Cross.
14: Here's what you need to know.
15: I'm Alex, here's what's happening. All the commotion for Daniel Kinahan, who was charged with directing the activities of a criminal organisation at the Special Criminal Court last night. He was flown home on an Aircor jet from Dubai before getting armed escorts to the court. Frank was there for Spin.
16: Now, the Special Criminal Court, given the nature of the cases that it hears, terrorism and organised crime cases mostly, it always has a more strict, I suppose, security protocol. There's a screening point where people are searched, mobile phones are taken off people, and it was no different yesterday.
15: Daniel had been living in Dubai since he was targeted at the Regency Hotel during the Hutch Kinnan feud in 2016. Former assistant top cop Michael O'Sullivan.
17: People going around with Kalashnikovs trying to kill rival gang members in the middle of the day and trying to evade justice. That was never seen at that level before.
15: A lot of American accounts shared information on X about the Belfast riots in June. The Guardian found 7 of the most read tweets about the disorder which followed a serious stabbing came from American accounts, with just 4.5% linked to Ireland. Shannon Airport won't say if Donald Trump will land there when he visits Ireland next month. He'll be at the Irish Open at his golf course in Doon Bay in Clare, and will also visit Dublin. Ray O'Driscoll is the boss of Shannon Airport and says they'll be ready for it.
18: And we've welcomed every US president since JFK, as well as many other presidents from other countries. So look, we may be facilitating President Trump during his visit to Ireland.
15: The passport office is going to send out reminders to let people know when they need to renew their passport for the first time ever. That'll start next year, but only for people applying for first-time passports and those seeking renewals. But because of data protection rules, it can only start from next year. And the route for a power line between Ireland and Wales now has to be moved because of Harry Potter fans. The €200,000 cable was due to start at a beach in Pembrokeshire, but planners now have to change it because fans say that's where a fictional grave for Dobby the house elf is based.
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15: Cork are All-Ireland Camogie champions after reclaiming the O'Duffy Cup at Croke Park, beating Galway 2-14 to 19 points. 33,419 people were there, a new record attendance for an All-Ireland Camogie final. Cork's Amy O'Connor says she never doubted her team.
20: I was definitely a person that believed we could, even when many people doubted us. I didn't doubt it for a second that we'd be here today.
15: Meanwhile, Armagh are junior champions after a 17-15 win over Cavan. Antrim are intermediate champions after beating Laois. And Marcus Rashford's linked back up with his Man United teammates at their pre-season training camp in Carton House in Kildare. The England forward was given an extended break after the World Cup and is among nine players to join the squad. They play Leeds in Croke Park on Wednesday. Download the Golad app now, your new home for Off the Ball.
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13: Fully charged with Ed and Valerie on Spin.
0: All right, guys. Good morning and happy Monday. It's Ed and Katie and for Valerie. What is the story?
1: Ooh, another hour rolls by. This morning's flying, though.
0: Thank I mean, yes, it is.
1: Yes, it is. Yes. How's your Monday going? Get in touch with the show, 877-102-103.
0: Well, I tell you, it's about to get even better because I would... could I say this is my favourite 93 song?
1: No, you can't say that.
0: I don't know, it's kicking up with a belter.
1: See? Turn this up. I love this. And can I just throw in, if you wanted to throw this on the wheel for Friday, I would... kill this one.
0: You think you would in karaoke? You think you'd do this?
1: Yes, I would do this one.
0: All right, well, why don't we accidentally leave your mics on like we have all show, and why don't you sing along?
1: I would.
0: Okay.
1: Let's go.
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0: Georgia was a good one. That is a great naughty threesome. Rihanna, Unfaithful, wrapping up three songs from the naughties back to back.
1: This Spin Southwest
2: Student Race Day.
0: Giddy up!
2: Giddy Woo! Up. This is such a big one. Killarney Racecourse presents the Spin Southwest Student Race Day. Guess what? Guess what?
0: Yo, what?
2: Tickets are on sale, boo boo, you!
0: Come on! All right. So here's the thing. Now, I'm a planner, okay? I admit it, I'm a planner. I like to plan things ahead of time.
2: Me too.
0: And I know people say, it's only the 10th of August. This is happening on Monday, October 5th. But you need to get in and get those tickets because you don't want to be the person a week before the event and you're like, oh, I missed out. I should have got them when they went on sale. Yes, you should have. You can get them today.
2: And this is the thing. These sell out fast.
0: Yeah.
2: They really, really do. This is a big, big day. There's so much happening. Spin are bringing the iconic Spin House Party stage to Killarney. And I'm telling you, we can now announce the lineup.
0: Okay, so let's tell you everything. Okay, so Owen Fitz, our very own Fitzy, he's the king of spin hits. He'll be bashing out those tunes for you guys. So he's there.
2: Marty Guilfoyle, my fave, is coming down. He is going to be spinning the decks for you. Absolutely love that. You've got Lee Reeves. Lovely. And
0: Ev Wild. Lee James, you meant.
2: Oh, Lee James, I did. I'm so sorry.
0: Lee James, Ev Wild, and many more to be announced. So there's a lot of people, guys. Marty Guilfoyle might even unbutton his shirt.
2: They love that.
0: You might even see a peck from Marty. So tickets are on sale now at killarneyracecourse.ie or grab a link on our socials. And also, this is Kerry's first student race day. So make a song and dance about it. People of Kerry, like, don't be complaining. No, you need to go support.
2: Get You've going. Wanted this for a while.
0: Yeah.
2: You really, really have. This is going to be epic.
0: Yeah.
2: And you never know. Me and Ed might be showing face.
0: We might. You can also win tickets for you and three mates with accommodation at the Glen Eagle as well. Just check out our Instagram right now. So, tickets are on sale. Come party with us. October 5th, baby! Yeah, baby, yeah.
2: Yeah, baby, yeah.
0: Oh, this is great. I love this stuff for the kingdom.
2: I do too. Kerry, you need this. You deserve this. Let's go, Weber.
0: And Killarney Racecourse, it's gorgeous. We've both been there, haven't we?
2: Yeah, it is unreal.
0: Yeah, the views are stunning as well. I love all that.
2: Stunning.
0: Think of the Graham guys. Imagine you in your little outfit with those mountains in the background.
2: Oh, the outfits will be outfitting.
0: Mm-hmm.

0: That's another talk to you once, but 9:21, guys. Good morning to you.
1: Okay, Ed. Today is National Lazy Day.
0: Hook it to my veins.
1: I know, a little bit of me's like, yeah, should have stayed in bed this morning. I'm joking. But it is National Lazy Day, and I have a question for you. What is your ultimate, perfect lazy day?
0: All right. Oh. On the couch. Okay, my ultimate perfect lazy day. First of all, it would involve getting up and not having a shower.
1: Okay.
0: If I'm going to be ultimately lazy, I ain't going to no shower. I'm going to get up and I'm going to have a lazy breakfast. And that would be, forget breakfast, I'm grabbing a chocolate bar.
1: Nice.
0: If I'm being ultimately lazy, right, I'm trying to think of how lazy could I be. So I'm going to get up and I'm like, chocolate bar and some Pringles.
1: Oh, nice.
0: I'm straight in there.
1: Oh, nice. I had bacon fries for my breakfast yesterday morning, so I'm with you.
0: So I get up and I do that and I take them to the couch. Recliner couch. Pull open, legs are out, and I haven't even bothered to change, by the way. Maybe I put on like a bit of lounge or a t-shirt, a pair of shorts or something. I'm feeling lazy today. Throw on some telly, watch some daytime television. Then I get hungry again, so then I order a takeaway. It comes delivered to the home because I'm too lazy. Because it's lazy day, right? Too lazy to go get it. It comes to me. So I order it on my Just Eat voucher that I won with 5 for 3 to 1. And it comes to the house. Eat that. So more eating. Then I'm tired, so I go for a nap.
1: A nap. Nice. I like a nap.
0: Get up then. Have more junk food and watch more telly. So that's really it. Just basically eating and watching telly all day. That'd be an ultimate lazy day. You can't get lazier than that.
1: It's true. I feel like for me, it would be similar. Hear me out now, right? Because no judgment here. But I do feel like I would probably have a shower just to wake me up. But that's ruining the lays. You're right. It is. So I would too eat crap for my breakfast. I do that on a non-lazy day. I would have to binge something. So a lazy day for me has to involve binging something really good, okay? Because my attention span is very, very bad. So I would need to have something that I'm engrossed in, and then the laziness just falls into place.
0: Okay, got it.
1: Do you get me?
0: Yeah.
1: So
0: yeah.
1: I'm engrossed, and then I'm like, hell no, I'm not moving. I mean blanket on the couch. So I had a semi-lazy day yesterday.
0: Okay.
1: I was home for two. So I sat down and I watched, as I said earlier, Hangover 1, Hangover 2, ordered a pizza, pepperoni and pineapple.
0: Oh, we'll talk about that another day.
1: Yeah, I'm like, haters, don't come at me. I then got up, showered, changed into my pajamas, into bed, and I watched a movie in bed.
0: Okay, so you pretty much had a lazy day yesterday.
1: I did. Not start to finish, but I did. Yeah. I had a lazy day.
0: I feel like, you know, today is National Lazy Day, and I feel like, you know, be a bit lazy. I feel like lately people almost that are or have a lazy day, they have to feel, the world tells them they should feel guilty about it. And I'm like, no, you know what, we all work hard enough, we're all stressed, we're all busy. I think slowing down the pace, having a takeaway, eating a bit of crap, putting the feet up, watching a telly, TV show, whatever. Nothing wrong with that.
1: No, there isn't. And I do agree with you that people find it very hard to shut off.
0: Yep. So shut off today now.
1: Shut off. Today is National Lazy Day. You're allowed to. What? I'm intrigued to know. What is your ultimate lazy day? Is it the same? Just chilling on the couch. Let us know on 0877 102 103.
0: Here's Amble on Spin. Back.

0: Swell on Spin. Oh, we are talking ultimate lazy days, guys. What would it be for you? Listen to this one, all right? Peter has been in touch. Peter says, my ultimate lazy day would be going into Tesco, buying two tubs of Ben and Jerry's on offer, and eating them both in the same day.
1: We forgot about the ice cream. Oh. What is wrong with us? A lot of people agree with us this morning that it would be a couch day.
0: Yeah.
1: But I suppose you can't have a lazy day, truly, if you leave the house.
0: I agree. I think you need to be in the home.
1: Yeah, I do. Can you get Ben and Jerry's delivered? Or if you knew you were having a lazy day, have it already in.
0: That's it. Have you ever had a lazy day? I haven't. In the bed. Like, you kind of don't leave the bed. You just rot.
1: Yeah.
0: Have you?
1: By accident. Do you know when you're unwell?
0: Okay, fair enough. Yeah.
1: It's a forced lazy day. Or if you're recovering from something.
0: Oh,
1: bed all day long.
0: I'd hate that then.
1: Now, I get up during the day though, and I'd have to stretch out the sheet, fix the blanket, have a shower, and then I could get back into it. But yeah, I don't think I've ever intentionally said I'm staying in the bed the whole day.
0: Because I've often threatened it. I've often threatened, like, staying in bed, watching movies, just not budging, but never done it in my lifetime, not yet.
1: Because you eat in the bed?
0: No.
1: If that's, I was like, that's why it's forcing you, because you want your food.
0: No, I wouldn't eat in the bed now. Nope.
1: I'm not going to lie, I have eaten in the bed.
0: I'd eat in a hotel bed, because it's not my bed.
1: Yeah, because you're thinking about the crumbs later.
0: Yeah.
1: Sure, just stretch out the sheet and...
0: No.
1: I'm after going down a rabbit hole now of eating in the bed or not eating in the bed, but I'm intrigued to know, do you eat in the bed? Let us know on our WhatsApp.
0: All right, lads, look, on the way, we got music from Ray plus Calvin Harris and Jazzy. They all play next on Spin.
2: Hey, it's Michaela here with Burger King. 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
4: It's 9:34, guys, this morning. 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
5: I'm Alex. Here's what's happening. All the commotion for Daniel Kinahan, who was charged with directing the activities of a criminal organisation at the Special Criminal Court last night. He was flown home on an Aircor jet from Dubai before getting armed escorts to the court. Frank was there for Spin.
6: Now, the Special Criminal Court, given the nature of the cases that it hears, terrorism and organised crime cases mostly, it always has a more strict, I suppose, security protocol. There's a screening point where people are searched, mobile phones are taken off people, and it was no different yesterday.
5: Daniel had been living in Dubai since he was targeted at the Regency Hotel during the Hutch Kinahan feud in 2016. Former assistant top cop Michael O'Sullivan.
7: People going around with Kalashnikovs trying to kill rival gang members in the middle of the day and trying to evade justice. That was never seen at that level before.
5: A lot of American accounts shared information on X about the Belfast riots in June. The Guardian found 7 of the most read tweets about the disorder which followed a serious stabbing came from American accounts, with just 4.5% linked to Ireland. Shannon Airport won't say if Donald Trump will land there when he visits Ireland next month. He'll be at the Irish Open at his golf course in Dunbeg in Clare, and will also visit Dublin. Ray O'Driscoll is the boss of Shannon Airport and says they'll be ready for it.
8: And we've welcomed every US president since JFK, as well as many other presidents from other countries. So look, we may be facilitating President Trump during his visit to Ireland.
5: The passport office is going to send out reminders to let people know when they need to renew their passport for the first time ever. That'll start next year, but only for people applying for first time passports and those seeking renewals. But because of data protection rules, it can only start from next year. And the route for a power line between Ireland and Wales now has to be moved because of Harry Potter fans. The €200,000 cable was due to start at a beach in Pembrokeshire, but planners now have to change it because fans say that's where a fictional grave for Dobby the house elf is based.

0: Calvin Harris and Jazzy and Satisfy on Spin. That's a proper kind of holiday anthem now, isn't it?
1: It really is. Is Jazzy actually at EP this year?
0: I don't know. You're asking the wrong person. You thought I would have known that, didn't you?
1: I did.
0: Yeah, no, I don't know. Do you know, I don't. I'm like, because when I think of the EP lineup this year, the only ones that I actually remember in my head are Zara Larsson, Jade, Somber,
1: C-Mat.
0: Fontaines DC, C-Mat, Duke DeMont.
1: Oh!
0: And then my brain goes to dust. I don't remember the rest.
1: But if you look, it's fair. It's a big lineup, to be fair.
0: Yeah, yeah. They added a few more recently. I think Amble were added to that as well.
1: They were.
0: No, decent lineup. Are you going this year?
1: Oh, I wish.
0: No, you're not going then?
1: No. Sure, I'm focused on going to Ibiza.
0: Doodaloo. Fair.
1: Yeah, fair enough. That's the focus now, and I have to stay focused on it.
0: Understood. All right, lads. Look, on the way, Kingfisher, Gracie Abrams, and an artist that did formerly play at EP. Here's Ray. Where is my husband?
1: Where? Spare.

0: That's Gracie Abrams. It's called Look at My Life. Well, ours is falling apart.
1: But yours isn't. There is tickets on sale now. Are you heading to the Killarney Racecourse?
0: Woohoo!
1: Oh, it's going to be a good one. Go get those tickets now, though, because you don't want to be those ones texting us and WhatsApping us, being like, are you giving away tickets? Is there tickets available? Get them now. They're on sale.
0: Yeah, KillarneyRacecourse.ie. Or you can check out the link on our socials as well. Or you could just win them over on Insta right now. Here's Kingfisher, The Sun Will Never Settle. Spin Southwest. Good morning, guys.
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0: 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And good luck, guys. It is with great pleasure that we can now finally say we are out of here.
1: We're out of here. And we are back in your ears, waking you up on Fully Charged from 7 in the morning. Enjoy the rest of your Monday, because I know we will. Yeah. Toodle!
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15: I'm Alex, here's what's happening. All all the commotion for Daniel Kinahan, who was charged with directing the activities of a criminal organisation at the Special Criminal Court in Dublin last night. He was flown home on an Aircorps jet from Dubai before getting an armed escort to the court. Frank was there for spin.
13: Now, the Special Criminal Court, given the nature of the cases that it hears, terrorism and organised crime cases mostly, it always has a more strict, I suppose, security protocol. There's a screening point where people are searched, mobile phones are taken off people, and it was no different yesterday.
15: Now, Daniel had been living in Dubai since he was targeted at the Regency Hotel during the Hutch Kinahan feud in 2016. Former assistant top cop Michael O'Sullivan remembers that.
16: People going around with Kalashnikovs trying to kill rival gang members in the middle of the day and trying to evade justice. That was never seen at that level before.
15: Elsewhere, a lot of American accounts shared information on X about the Belfast riots in June. The Guardian found seven of the most read tweets about the disorder, which followed a serious stabbing in the city, came from American accounts, just 4.5% linked to Ireland. Shannon Airport won't say if Donald Trump will land there when he visits Ireland. He'll be at the Irish Open at his golf course in Doonbeg in Clare next month and will also visit Dublin. Ray O'Driscoll is the boss of Shannon and says they'll be ready for him.
17: And we've welcomed every US president since JFK, as well as many other presidents from other countries. So look, we may be facilitating President Trump during his visit to Ireland.
15: The passport office is going to send out reminders to let people know when they need to renew their passports for the first time ever. That'll start next year, but it's only for people applying for first-time passports and those seeking renewals. Because of data protection rules, it's only starting for new ones from next year. And choosing not to run for the bus or taking a lift instead of the stairs can increase your risk of cancer by 15%, according to a new study. Researchers from University College London found even a small drop in activity could spike your risk of cancer.
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15: Cork are All-Ireland Camogie champions after reclaiming the O'Duffy Cup at Croke Park, beating Galway 2-14 to 19 points. 33,419 people were there, a new record attendance for an All-Ireland Camogie final. Cork's Amy O'Connor says she never doubted her team.
21: I was definitely a person that believed we could, even when many people doubted us. I didn't doubt it for a second that we'd be here today.
15: While Armagh are junior champions after a 17-15 win over Cavan, Antrim are intermediate champions after beating Laois. And Marcus Rashford's linked back up with his Man United teammates at their pre-season training camp in Carton House in Kildare. The England forward was given an extended break after the World Cup and is nine among nine players to join the squad. They play Leeds in Croke Park on Wednesday. Download the Golad app now, your new home for Off the Ball.
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1: Hey, it's Shannon here. First up, over the weekend, thousands of people mistakenly thought that Cristiano Ronaldo was tying the knot with Georgina Rodriguez on the island of Madeira, where he was born. Pics and clips have since gone viral after thousands of attendees in his soccer gear could be seen swarming a church amid rumours the pair's wedding ceremony was being held within the building under a fake name. It turns out it wasn't them, but the poor bride and groom who were getting married had to literally fight their way into the venue. Elsewhere, Harry Styles, Madonna, Sam Smith, Robbie Williams and Shakira are among the rumoured headliners to be hitting the stage at Coachella next June. And finally, Ariana Grande's Petal debuts at number one on the Billboard 200, which marks her seventh number one album. And for more of the hottest trending stories, add Spin to your social feeds.
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22: Have you heard about this? 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How do you fancy going to Ibiza, Mykonos or Marrakesh? Well, one of those will be yours very, very soon. I'm going to give you details on how to play and what to do very soon, but it is absolutely something to look forward to. While you're waiting for that block, how about 10 spin hits in a row? More music back to back than anywhere else, and let's kick it off with Tame Impala. Jenny, it's Dracula. 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
2: This song is a vibe. Played it for the first time last week for you here on Spin. And I have to say, haven't been able to stop listening to it since. It is iconic. It is amazing. And it's a perfect soundtrack for a sunny day, if I'm being honest with you. It is fresh music from Culture. It's Trapped. It's Spin with Michaela. Hey,

0: Okay, the rumours of her going on tour are getting stronger and stronger. And they're saying she's going to be doing a massive headline gig in the UK next year in Wembley. So I think it's going to happen. Sabrina Carpenter, Tears, wrapping up 10 spin hits in a row. Summer Cash Machine. How do you fancy 311,000 euro? Well, look, that could be yours next Friday. Again, we're not due to call this Friday. I don't know why, because we're not going into a bank holiday weekend. But sure, look, it is absolutely worth your wait. Barry's going to make the call on Friday, the 21st of August. Like, how are we there already? You need to answer that call within five rings. He'll ask you for the exact cash amount. Tell him 311,000 euro exactly. Do that, and it's yours. It is that simple. Fail to do so, and well, it's somebody else's. If you haven't entered yet, you've got plenty of time to do so. You've got until 3 next Friday to enter. You can enter via the Spin website or you can text Spin to 57557. 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

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We're going to send you on one of three iconic holidays. Did you hear the cue to text? Well, look, if you did, you could be battling it out to get your place on the standby list very soon. But right now, it's Mal Warren.

0: spins. 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
1: Have you heard about this? We had our first qualifiers this morning. So we have three epic holidays in the bag, right? So holiday one, Ibiza, flights for two, transfers, 7 nights at a beautiful hotel, breakfast, event passes, which means some of the big gigs. And for Mykonos, we have flights, 7 nights. We also have a Tropicana Beach Club Cabana Day. Honestly, unreal. And for Marrakesh, same, 7 nights. And we are going to be sending you on a sunset experience, shopping tour, a hot air balloon flight ride, which is what I really want. So you have to pick which holiday you want. Then you will select a number between 1 and 9. I have 9 doors in front of me until your holiday appears. Now, Alan and Karen, you have both picked Mykonos and Alan, Karen, Karen, Alan, you are battling it out for the same holiday.
2: Okay, no problem. Best of luck to you too, Alan.
1: Oh, I love you both. Karen, I am going to let you choose first, so choose a door between 1 and 9.
2: Okay, number 8.
1: Okay, let's see. Is that the holiday you wanted?
2: Yeah, Mykonos.
1: Oh my God! Karen, you're on the standby list. You're very lucky. That was very unfortunate for you, Alan. I'm so sorry.
2: My lucky number, that's why I picked it.
1: Oh, well look, Alan, for yourself, you can come on and continue to play anytime you hear the cue to text. And Karen,
3: you are
1: qualified.
2: Thanks very much. Delighted.
1: No
2: Thank
1: worries.
2: You.
1: No problem. I feel like Karen should go out and do the lotto. She picked one number and that was it. Her holiday was behind that door. Look, if you want to be like Karen and end up on our standby list, when you hear the cue to text for spins, Summer, send off WhatsApp 087 711 1038. And hopefully you'll be having a day like Karen and not a day like poor Alan. He didn't even get to pick a number. Now the sky is open. Not only are you listening out for the Spin Summer Send Off cue to text, also I've 10 spin hits lined up, kicking it off with Taylor Swift, Opalite.
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21: Amela, here's what's happening. Daniel Kinahan will be back in court for the 5th of October. It's after he was charged with directing the activities of a criminal organisation at the Special Criminal Court last night. Frank was at today's hearing for Spin.
22: He was remanded in custody, taken to Portlaoise Prison. His next court appearance is on the 5th of October. And on that date, he was asked if he would like to appear in person or via video link. He asked the judge if he had to make up his mind there and then. He was told absolutely not.
21: Social media accounts from outside of Ireland and the UK had a huge influence on the Belfast riots in June. The study by The Guardian looked at posts on X about the riots and found over half of the accounts were from outside of the country, a quarter coming from the rest of Europe and one in six coming from the US. One of the country's biggest crisp producers says nearly half of its potato crops have been ruined by the dry weather this summer. Keogh's Crisp CEO, Tom Keogh, says they've lost up to 40% of their potatoes.
23: This happened back in 2018, but Europe wasn't as bad. But this year, it's everyone's in the same boat. It's an El Nino year. We did, meteorologists were talking about this back in November, December.
21: Western Europe has had its hottest ever June and July. The Copernicus Climate Change Service says the combined average temperature was 21.62 degrees, beating the 2022 record with dry conditions in France, Spain and Ireland. Plans for nearly 200 kilometres of underwater cables between Ireland and Wales were stalled after Harry Potter fans got in the way. The 500 million euro cable was meant to start at a beach in Pembrokeshire in Wales, which is unfortunately the fictional grave of Dobby the house elf. Enda Bray, presenter of TRT World, says planners had to reroute the cables after fans kicked up a fuss.
24: Dobby's shrine lives on and all the Harry Potter fans have gone away quite happy, and I would say the people at Greenlink are delighted that their phone lines and reception is now free.
21: And Justice Smith says he's honoured to join season two of Heated Rivalry in the role of Harris Drover. The actor seemingly replied to negative online comments about his casting on his Instagram by thanking fans who welcomed him with open arms and want to protect him.
25: Okay, Aldi have an announcement that you may want to be sitting down for. I'll give you a second. Comfortable? 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
21: Cork overcame Galway by a single point, 214 to 19 points in the All-Ireland Senior Camogie Final yesterday. Cork player Laura Hayes says the drive came from within the squad.
26: Instead, we just kind of focused on the idea that, like, what we had gone through as a team this year had come around the other side of it. And, you know, we spoke about how we had made it happen all year and that we just had to go and do that in the final again.
21: St. Pat's were 2-1 winners away to Shelburne in the SSE Premier Division title yesterday. Bohemians lost by 3-1 to Waterford. The Football Federations of Europe, Asia and North and Central America have issued a joint statement putting more pressure on FIFA president Gianni Infantino. UEFA, CONCACAF and AFC have accused him of a fundamental breach of trust and deception. Download the Go Loud app now, your new home for Off the Ball.
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0: Hey, it's Shannon here. First up, over the weekend, thousands of people mistakenly thought that Cristiano Ronaldo was tying the knot with Georgina Rodriguez on the island of Madeira, where he was born. Pics and clips have since gone viral after thousands of attendees in his soccer gear could be seen swarming a church amid rumours the pair's wedding ceremony was being held within the building under a fake name. It turns out it wasn't them, but the poor bride and groom who were getting married had to literally fight their way into the venue. Elsewhere, Harry Styles, Madonna, Sam Smith, Robbie Williams and Shakira are among the rumoured headliners to be hitting the stage at Coachella next June. And finally, Ariana Grande's Petal debuts at number one on the Billboard 200, which marks her seventh number one album. And for more of the hottest trending stories, add Spin to your social feeds.
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4: Oh, it is live, it is happening, and we've already got two qualifiers. Karen, though, I feel like should go do the lotto. So, Spin's summer send-off. We have three epic holidays. It is Ibiza, Mykonos, or Marrakesh, right? Basically, there's nine doors. You and someone else battle it out. You pick a number between one and nine. You keep going until your holiday comes up. Karen got it first go. Shook it, but also thrilled. Look, if you want to end up on the qualifier list for this, when you hear the cue to text, WhatsApp 087-711-1038. And if nothing else, it's a bit of crack. It's a bit of fun. It's like a game of snap on the radio. Right now, let's kick off 10 Spin Hits with Taylor Swift. It's Opalite.

0: Ed and Katie in for Valerie. And I don't know if I should be annoyed with Ed about this because
1: today is National Lazy Day.
2: Michaela, would you say you're more on the lazy side of ways or the not so lazy side of ways? I know Michaela. She's the lazy club.
1: Did you just call her lazy?
2: Yeah.
0: He's so bold and brazen. Yeah, to be fair, he's not wrong, so I can't be annoyed. 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

We're in the middle of 10 spin hits in a row on Spin, the home of Spin's summer send-off. Where would you like to go on holidays? Ibiza, Mykonos or Marrakesh? Well, we're going to send you on one of them to round off the summer. Keep listening out for the cue to text and you could end up on the standby list. Wouldn't it be great to have a holiday in the pipeline? Right now it's Bella Kay on Spin. I like being

0: Lauren, passenger, it is Finn. It's your number one hit music station. And how do you fancy being a passenger on a plane?
1: Spins. Summer. Send off.
0: Sometimes I'm really jealous of the stuff we give away to you, and this is one of those. So we want you to end summer in style. Everyone's thinking about autumn. If you're thinking about Christmas, we can't be friends. But everyone's thinking about autumn, getting back into routine, kids going back to school. We don't want you thinking about that. No, no. We want to send you off, to send summer off in style. So there are three holidays. Ibiza, we're going to send you for 7 nights, put you up at the 4-star Ryan's Lola Hotel. Breakfast, we're going to give you event passes, like, to some of the big gigs. And if you're not a fan of that one, we have Mykonos. Don't worry, again, flights for two for 7 nights. We are going to give you a beautiful beach club cabana. You know, like the fancy things all the influencers and rich people do? Yeah, that could be you. Or if you're like, still not a bit of me, Marrakesh. 7 nights there, and we're going to send you on a desert sunset experience. I did that in Dubai. Stunning. Not only that, we're going to send you on a shopping tour. Excellent. And this is my favourite part. I'm a Marrakesh girl. That's the one I'm going to stick with. Hot air balloon flight. Come on. All you got to do is listen out for the cue to text. You got to pick one of those holidays, back it. And if you find it behind one of our doors before your competitor does, well, that is you put on the qualifiers list. Yes. I'd love to be dreaming of a holiday later on in the year. And of course, the latest track from Cat's Eye, who are going to be kicking off their tour in Dublin in the Three Arena, 1st of September. Didn't get tickets? Don't worry, over the next few days, we'll give you details on where you might be able to bag them. And we're going to play Ewan McVicar, Share the House, next on Spin, Summer's number one hit music station.
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2: I'm just obsessed with this lad. Everything he releases is absolutely iconic. Of course, he did perform it All Together Now, and the crowd there to see him was huge. Absolutely can understand why. It's Khaki Kid. Izzy does it. It's Spin.

0: right, this has knocked me right off centre, because we're not making a spin cash machine call this Friday. Normally when that happens, we're going into a bank holiday weekend. So I got excited, being like, oh my God, it's my holiday weekend. It's not. I don't know what's happening, but it is a record-breaking amount yet again, all right? So we are not making the call this Friday. It is the following Friday, the 21st of August. Barbie's going to make the call just after 3. You will have 5 rings to answer. Please do so. Like, we will have told you about it enough times by then, all right? Then have the chance to Barry. He'll ask you for the exact cash amount. And it is a record-breaking amount yet again, so it's worth the wait. €311,000 exactly, right? That is a huge six-figure sum to go into your bank account. Tell him that and it'll be yours in your bank account tax-free on the evening of Friday the 21st of August, all right? Now, if you haven't entered yet, also great news, you have like 2 weeks to enter. You've got until 3 o'clock on Friday the 21st. You can enter via the Spin website or you can text Spin to 57557. 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
0: Amela, here's what's happening. The government is considering banning smoking and vaping for an entire generation. Next year, it'll become illegal in the north to sell them to anyone born from 2009 onwards. Luke Clancy is from the Tobacco Free Research Institute.
16: So I think it's great news that they're thinking about it, but as you suggest, you need to think about it very carefully and see, are we, among other things, are we ready?
0: It'll be the start of October before Daniel Kinahan appears in court again. It's after he was charged with directing the activities of a criminal organisation at the Special Criminal Court last night. Frank was at the hearing for Spin.
17: He didn't have legal representation there, so that'll be the first step. He'll have to engage a legal team. The prosecution then in due course will have to hand over the book of evidence, everything that they have in relation to the allegation that they will have to try and prove beyond a reasonable doubt.
0: 16 motorcyclists have lost their lives on the road so far this year. The Road Safety Authority is launching a new safety campaign, calling on drivers to take an extra moment to look out for motorbikes at junctions. A €500 million undersea cable project between Ireland and Wales had to be rerouted so it wouldn't disturb the fictional grave of Dobby from Harry Potter. The 200-kilometre long cable was set to start at a beach in Wales where the house elf had been laid to rest in the films. Greenlink CEO James O'Reilly is assuring people that the grave and local nature won't be disturbed.
18: Horizontal direct drilling, where we took a drill rig well behind the beach at freshwater and we drilled down 20 metres under the beach, under the dunes, under Dobby's grave and out to sea.
0: It's understood a group of investors, including the Amazon founder Jeff Bezos, is closing in on a deal to buy a stake in Liverpool FC. Fenway Sports Group, the club's majority shareholder, is preparing to make an announcement as soon as this week.
19: Oh, the green and red Mayo.
0: And the party is still going on in Mayo, with the Saw Doctors now set to make their return to the All-Ireland Champs for the first time in 15 years. Tickets for the Castlebar show next month go on sale this Friday.
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0: Cork overcame Galway by a single point, 214 to 19 points in the All-Ireland Senior Camogie Final yesterday. Cork player Laura Hayes says the drive came from within the squad.
21: She said we just kind of focused on the idea that, like, what we had gone through as a team this year had come around the other side of it. And, you know, we spoke about how we had made it happen all year and that we just had to go and do that in the final again.
0: St Pat's were 2-1 winners away to Shelburne in the SSE Premier Division title yesterday. Bohemians lost by 3-1 to Waterford. The Football Federations of Europe, Asia and North and Central America have issued a joint statement putting more pressure on FIFA President Gianni Infantino. UEFA, CONCACAF and AFC have accused him of a fundamental breach of trust and deception. Download the Go Light app now, your new home for off the ball.
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22: How's it going? It's Shannon here. First up, Drake appeared on Stakes Dayton live stream show and bagged the girl of his dreams. The rapper fell head over heels for a goth girl who he dubbed his goth baddie and chose her as his wife and even agreed to buy her mom a house so she could retire. Now that is a day worth getting out of bed for. Moving along, Usher has reacted to the viral claims he had a clone perform for him at a stadium in New Jersey. Clips of the singer have been going viral with several fans claiming that it was not Usher performing but instead a lookalike, with some saying they wanted their money back. Meanwhile, Usher took to the comment section to say, y'all are funny, they can't clone this, AI ain't that advanced. And finally, the first season of HBO's Harry Potter series has been rated TV-14, meaning it may not be suitable for children under 14, which marks a more mature rating than Harry Potter and the Philosopher's Stone, which received a PG rating. And for more of the hottest trending stories, add Spin to your social feeds.
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9: With AirNav Ireland. Clear skies ahead. That's the forecast. Find your career at airnav.ie.
0: 27 degree high this week.
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0: Oh, we want to send you off in style to wrap summer up in style, right? Honestly, I would love to have a holiday in the pipeline. I don't. I am silly. And maybe you're the same. You can't afford one. Whatever. Well, look, don't worry about the finances because we are going to be sending you to one of three holidays. You have to choose which one you want and back that. It is Ibiza. 7 nights there. Also going to be sending you to some big club events. Or Mykonos. 7 nights there. We're going to give you a beach club cabana day as well. Or Marrakesh. You can have 7 nights there. And we're also going to be sending you on a shopping tour, a desert experience, and a hot air balloon flight. All of them are unreal. I would be picking Marrakesh though. Sorry, that's my vibe. Now look, if you want to end up on the qualifiers list, you got to come on and battle it out. But first, you got to listen out for the cue to text. It can pop up at any time between any songs when you hear it. WhatsApp 087 711 1038. But first, let's kick off 10 spin hits in a row with Haven.

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2: 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And this is the sound of its minty bubbles. 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

2 weeks' time, he will be here playing Croke Park. It's the weekend. Can't feel my face. It is Spin, your number one hit music station. And congrats to Blonid. She qualified today to bag those tickets to Amble at the end of the week. On Friday, we'll be giving them away. Right now, it's Sienna Spyro.

0: Charlie XCX, Billie Eilish, it is Spin, Summer's number one hit music station. And the home of Spin, Summer's send-off. Where do you want to go on holidays? Ibiza, Mykonos or Marrakesh? Well, we will be giving you a chance to qualify for one of those holidays very soon. 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Come on, and if you can reveal your holiday behind our doors before your opponent, well, that's you on the qualifiers list. Summer Cash Machine. And look, in case you haven't heard, we're not making a Spin Summer Cash Machine call this Friday. But again, when we do delay it, it is always worth your weight. And this is the largest amount of money to be given away on Irish radio, all right? So, Barry's going to make the call on the 21st of August. So you don't need to be stressing where your phone is this Friday. If your bosses are trying to book in meetings or whatever, go for it. They'll be like, wow, you're such a wonderful employee. However, the following Friday, the 21st, just after 3, Barry will make that call. You will have to answer it within 5 rings. Hopefully you do. We'll ask you for the exact cash amount. Tell him the exact cash amount of €311,000 exactly. Do that and it's yours, okay? Now, if you haven't entered yet, you've got loads of time to do so. You've got until 3 o'clock on Friday, August 21st to enter. You can enter via the Spin website or you can text Spin to 57557. 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Full T's and C's, they're on the Spin website. I'd hate to be her ex-boyfriend, SpongeBob. That's who we played on Broadway. There's no way he can escape hearing that song. Ariana Grande, Hate That I Made You Love Me, is on the way. And he's wrapped up his world tour. I'm sure he is resting. It's Bruno Mars. I Just Might. It kicks off 10 Spin Hits next.
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13: Amela, here's what's happening. The government is considering banning smoking and vaping for an entire generation. Here's Luke Clancy from the Tobacco Free Research Institute.
14: I think it's great news that they're thinking about it, but as you suggest, you need to think about it very carefully and see, are we, among other things, are we ready?
13: Next year, it'll become illegal in the north to sell cigarettes or vapes to anyone born from 2009 onwards. Less than 5% of posts on X about the Belfast riots came from Ireland. The analysis by The Guardian found half of all the content posted on X about the incident came from outside of Ireland and the UK, with a lot of accounts posting from other parts of Europe and the US. Trinity College professor Dr. David Robert Grimes is a disinformation expert.
15: We know that at least 1/6 of the accounts were actually American. And again, this is an attempt to agitate along racial and anti-immigrant lines, to make people angry and to stir the pot.
13: The number of people getting job seeker benefits went up by 1,200 last month to 174,500 people. Those aged between 25 and 34 made up the largest group of people on the live register.
16: A lot of people only discover it the night before. Usually it's a child, it's not the person themselves. So an attempt to alleviate that, and all the technology is available now, a passport reminder service will be put in place.
13: That's editor of Travel Extra, Owen Curry. He's welcoming that from next year, you will now be sent a reminder when your passport is about to expire. It'll be available to anyone who applies for a renewal or a new passport from 2027 onwards. Popeyes will open a third restaurant in Ireland on the 21st of this month. Liffey Valley Shopping Centre is the latest location, joining its outlets in Blanchardstown and Portlaoise. And Usher has responded to claims he was replaced by a body double at his concert in New Jersey. The viral rumours came about after fans were disappointed with his performance, speculating the man on stage wasn't the singer at all. In a video posted to the tour's official Instagram page, Usher called the accusations funny, adding that they can't clone this.
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13: Newly crowned All-Ireland Senior Camogie Champions Cork were 2-14-19 winners against Galway in yesterday's decider at Croke Park. Here's Cork player Hayley Ryan.
19: I said a prayer when Sarah Healy was jogging up. I didn't know, was it going to be Carrie Dolan would take it, or was it Sarah Healy? But I just said, either go wide, go short, go something, but do not win. So yeah, I said a quick prayer, and thankfully she put it over the bar.
13: Antrim claimed the intermediate title with a routine victory over Laois. The football federations of Europe, Asia and North and Central America have lamented FIFA's fundamental breach of trust. UEFA, CONCACAF and AFC issued a joint statement this morning in which they stated that FIFA president Gianni Infantino believes the game is answerable to him. Download the Go Loud app now, your new home for Off the Ball.
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20: How's it going? It's Shannon here. First up, Drake appeared on Stakes Dayton live stream show and bagged the girl of his dreams. The rapper fell head over heels for a goth girl who he dubbed his goth baddie and chose her as his wife, and even agreed to buy her mom a house so she could retire. Now that is a day worth getting out of bed for. Moving along, Usher has reacted to the viral claims he had a clone perform for him at a stadium in New Jersey. Clips of the singer have been going viral, with several fans claiming that it was not Usher performing, but instead a lookalike, with some saying they wanted their money back. Meanwhile, Usher took to the comment section to say, "Y'all are funny. They can't clone this. AI ain't that advanced." And finally, the first season of HBO's Harry Potter series has been rated TV-14, meaning it may not be suitable for children under 14, which marks a more mature rating than Harry Potter and the Philosopher's Stone, which received a PG rating. And for more of the hottest trending stories, add Spin to your social feeds.
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21: With AirNav Ireland. Clear skies ahead. That's the forecast. Find your career at airnav.ie.
13: Sunshine and the odd cloud.
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22: I'm so genuinely, wildly jealous of this, okay? So are you like, summer's almost over, can't be going on holidays, you know, have to get back to life? No, that's not true. Don't fall for that, okay? We want to send you off in style to send summer off, all right? So we have three holidays. Ibiza, Mykonos or Marrakesh. All up for grabs. 7 nights you'll get to go for. There's fancy experiences with every single one of them. So if you want to qualify to be on our, well, qualifiers list, you got to listen out for the cue to text. When you hear it, WhatsApp 087 711 1038. Come on, you'll be battling someone else. And if your holiday appears behind our doors before theirs do, you end up on our qualifiers list. And you could be heading off on holidays in style. Spin.

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1: Not so great news today. 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Can you believe that?
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0: 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So are all the treats. And the recliner chairs, they don't recline properly anymore. I like to be horizontal. Fully charged. 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

It's another Talk To You. 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Because we want to send you on holidays. Is it Ibiza? Is it Marrakesh? Or is it Mykonos that you want to go to? Personally, I choose all three, but Marrakesh is the one I want. 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

did you hear the cue to text for a spin summer send-off? 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You didn't? WhatsApp 087 711 1038 right now. I'll let you in. Summer cash machine. Honestly, every day I'm like, we spoil you so much, but you know what? You deserve it. You work hard. You put up with me for 5 hours a day.

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3: 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I'd say she would like send me to all three. It's fresh music from Tyla. 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
1: Ooh, we are going to send you off in style this summer. We don't want you to say bye, sad and feeling down. No, no, we want you to say bye on a five-star holiday for 7 nights, right? You've got Ibiza, Mykonos or Marrakesh. All you got to do is listen out for the cue to text. When you hear, you got a WhatsApp, 087 711 1038, okay? And if you reveal your holiday behind doors 1 to 9, well, look, that is you qualified. Now, Niamh and Jared, they have both picked Mykonos. So, how are we going to do? Niamh, Jared, yep. Niamh.
2: How are you, Jared?
3: How are you doing? Hi, Niamh.
1: So, we have 9 doors, okay? Now, you've both picked Mykonos. You just have to pick numbers between 1 and 9, and whoever reveals the door with Mykonos behind it first is the one who qualifies. Niamh, as I called you first, I'll let you go first. Which door do you want to pick between 1 and 9?
2: I gotta go for number 7.
1: Marrakesh. Oh, nope, not the door for you. Okay, Jared, which one do you want?
3: Number 6.
1: Marrakesh. Okay, no, still not the right one, Niamh. What one do you want?
2: Gotta go for number 2.
1: Marrakesh. I wish one of you picked Marrakesh. Jared, which one do you want?
3: Number 9.
1: Ibiza. Still not the same. Okay, Niamh, fire away.
2: Number 4.
1: Mykonos. Woo! Niamh, you've done it!
3: Oh, well done. Well done, Niamh.
1: Well, look, Jared, Jared, you keep trying.
3: No problem.
1: I'm going to let you go.
3: I will, of course, no problem.
1: And Niamh, so you managed to get Mykonos. Are you thrilled?
2: Absolutely, yeah.
1: Getting it in the bag on day one. Niamh is our new qualifier for the Spin Summer Send-Off. If you want to be on the qualifiers list, well, look, be like Niamh and Jared. 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It's kind of like playing a game of Snap on the radio. It's fun, you make a new pal, and you could be heading off on the holiday of a lifetime to finish off summer, all thanks to Spin Summer Send-Off.
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28: Here's what you need to know.
1: I'm Ella, here's what's happening. The government is considering banning cigarettes for people born after 2008. It means 18-year-olds who can't buy the products would then become 19-year-olds who can't buy them and so on. Luke Clancy is from the Tobacco Free Research Institute.
29: Nobody needs to be using tobacco and therefore why have we got it at all? One of the main reasons is that so much of our population is addicted to it.
1: 16 motorcyclists have died in road crashes so far this year. The Road Safety Authority is calling on drivers to take an extra moment to look out for people on motorbikes, especially at junctions, as part of its latest campaign. Here's David Martin from the RSA.
30: Last year was a particularly bad year. There were 30 motorcyclists killed on our roads. That was the worst number since 2007. And sadly, we've had 16 motorcyclists lose their lives on the road so far this year.
1: Hundreds of Harry Potter fans partially caused an undersea cable project between Wales and Ireland to be stalled. There was outcry from fans after it was announced the €500 million Greenlink connectors would start at a beach in Wales, where Dobby the house elf was laid to rest in the films. Greenlink CEO James O'Reilly says they've managed to avoid the fictional grave.
31: There were certainly hundreds of responses from Harry Potter fans at the time, but it was at a very early stage in the project. The final route had not been chosen. The Harry Potter Dobby grave location was a factor, but it wasn't the only factor.
1: More than 6,200 more people were getting job seekers benefits last month compared with July of last year. The CSO says the total rose by 3.4% to almost 192,000. Europe is approaching a climate collapse, according to some environmental scientists. The Copernicus Climate Change Service says Western Europe experiences hottest June and July on record, with the average temperature being 21.6 degrees. A Game of Thrones play has opened in the UK. Game of Thrones: The Mad King, which is set 10 years before the first novel, is based on George R.R. Martin's A Song of Ice and Fire series. And Mattel has created a new Whitney Houston Barbie. The toy maker says the doll has been released to mark the anniversary of one of the greatest pop songs of all time, I Wanna Dance With Somebody.
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1: newly crowned All-Ireland Senior Camogie Champions, Cork were 2-14 to 19-point winners against Galway in yesterday's decider at Croke Park. Here's Cork player Hayley Ryan.
0: I said a prayer when Sarah Healy was jogging up. I didn't know was it going to be Carrie Dolan would take it or was it Sarah Healy, but I just said either go wide, go short, go something, but do not win. So yeah, I said a quick prayer and thankfully she put it over the bar.
1: Antrim claimed the intermediate title with a routine victory over Laois. The Football Federations of Europe, Asia and North and Central America have lamented FIFA's fundamental breach of trust. UEFA, CONCACAF and AFC issued a joint statement this morning in which they stated that FIFA president Gianni Infantino believes the game is answerable to him. Download the Go Loud app now, your new home for Off the Ball.
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1: Hey, it's Shannon here. First up, have you ever wondered why Drake goes by Drake? Well, the answer actually comes from his real name. Drake was born Aubrey Drake Graham in Toronto, Canada in 1986. So Drake is his middle name, meaning it isn't a completely invented stage name. Moving along, off-campus star Ella Bright surprised fans after she appeared on stage to sing Girl That I Am with Suki Waterhouse. I need that on Spotify now. And finally, Anna Faris has opened up about working with Robert Pattinson for Lance Oppenheim's Primetime. The actress is said to play Robert's wife, and in the film she said, while shooting, there was a moment where Robert pulled my foot over his face and she was really nervous because her foot was dirty. Ugh, no, I couldn't. And for more of the hottest trending stories, I've been to your social feeds.
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1: Oh, three iconic locations. Ibiza, Mykonos and Marrakesh. You could be going. Now, hilariously, everyone I have had on to play Spin's summer send-off have all picked Mykonos. I would absolutely be picking Marrakesh. Or are you like, no, Ibiza's the vibe for me? Well, look, listen out for the cue to text when you hear it. WhatsApp 087-711-1038. You come on and then you could end up qualifying and heading off on the holiday of a lifetime, to be honest with you, with Spin's summer send-off. Right now, let's kick off the iconic 10 spin hits with Amble, Socrates.

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1: Yeah, I will give you more chances to qualify for Spin Summer Send-Off. Ibiza, Mykonos, Marrakesh. Look, all you got to do is listen out for that cue to text when you hear it. WhatsApp 087 711 1038. Wouldn't it be great to be going on holidays at the end of the summer? I picked the wrong career choice.

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2: I love this time of year. We have so many upbeat dance tracks. Depressed men with guitars. We don't know who they are. Nay. It's fresh music here on Spin. It's an absolute vibe. It is going to make you want to go out, though. It's Coulter. It's Trapped. Hey.

Cat's Eye. It's Gabriella on Spin, wrapping up 10 Spin Hits in a row. And what is going on with Cat's Eye? So in February, Manon, one of their members, announced she was going on hiatus. Then on Friday, breaking news, Sophia, their leader, she has gone on hiatus. All K-pop bands and K-pop inspired bands have leaders. She's gone on hiatus. They are due to kick off their world tour in Dublin here on the 1st of September. And we're two members down. Summer Cash Machine. I wonder if any of the gals will be like, you know what, I'm going to enter Spin Summer Cash Machine. Give me a bit of money, won't need to work for a while. It'll be wonderful. You can go on holidays, you can buy adult stuff, you know, even put a deposit down on a house. Who knows? Well, look, we're not making a call this Friday, just in case you weren't aware. It will be the following Friday, the 21st of August. You will have 5 rings to answer that call. Please do so. If and when you do, tell Barry the exact cash amount of €311,000 exactly. Do that and it's yours. It's that simple. Fail to do so and it is somebody else's and you won't be able to avoid it. You will hear them winning it on the radio and then you will see it all over social media as well. I'm really sorry, but we have you warned. Now, you have an extra week to enter, which is wonderful news. You have till 3 o'clock next Friday, the 21st of August to enter. 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Full T's and C's there on the Spin website. Until this lad takes over Stradbally in County Leash. Of course, he's one of the headliners for Electric Picnic this year. Somber, My Body Isn't Ready, plays next on Spin, Summer's number one hit music station. The biggest

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0: 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And Spin's Naughty Threesome is coming up in there. 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
14: I'm Ella. Here's what's happening. The government is considering banning cigarettes for people born after 2008. It means 18-year-olds who can't buy the products would then become 19-year-olds who can't buy them, and so on. Luke Clancy is from the Tobacco Free Research Institute.
15: It gets to the core of the problem. Nobody needs to be using tobacco, and therefore, why have we got it at all? One of the main reasons is that so much of our population is addicted to it.
14: A huge amount of social media posts about the Belfast riots came from accounts outside of the UK and Ireland. Trinity College professor Dr. David Robert Grimes is a disinformation expert.
16: Elon Musk is himself constantly retweeting and racially and anti-immigrant agitating. This shows you the platform don't care. In fact, if anything, the platform thrives in the engagement that they make.
14: An analysis by The Guardian found a quarter of the ex-posts about the riots came from the rest of Europe, while one in six came from the US. It's unclear how a stalemate in peace efforts in Gaza can be broken. The Israeli Prime Minister wants Hamas to disarm before they stick to a peace plan, but Hamas say they won't do that until Israeli forces leave Palestine. Here's former Israeli Minister of Justice Yossi Belin.
17: I think that there is no real dispute about the fact that Israel should withdraw to the original border, but it should do that when it knows that Hamas is disarmed.
14: People who get a new passport from next year will receive reminders before it expires, but editor of Travel Extra Owen Curry says current passport holders will have to remember all by themselves.
18: There isn't a procedure for allowing consent for people who already have passports, so it will take quite a few years for all of this to work its way through the system. The problem tends not to arise with the 10-year passport, it tends to arise with the 3-year passport for children.
14: Popeyes will open its third restaurant in Ireland on the 21st of this month. Liffey Valley Shopping Centre is the latest location, joining its outlets in Blanchardstown and Portlaoise. And Christopher Nolan has beaten his own box office record. His latest film, The Odyssey, has grossed over $1.1 billion worldwide, beating The Dark Knight Rises.
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14: It's day one of the European Athletics Championships in Birmingham. Earlier today, Mark English won his heat in the 800 metres to go through to Wednesday's semi-finals. Jack Rafferty came second in the 400 metres heats to progress to the next round.
24: I felt like it kind of eased by the lads outside me, and it was just me and the French fella in A9, and I kind of knew if I finished from here, it'd still be a good time and should have got me through. So it's a little bit of a nervous wait, but I knew it'd be okay.
14: Newly crowned All-Ireland Senior Camogie Champions, Cork are continuing their celebrations today. The Rebels were 2-14 to 19 point winners against Galway in yesterday's decider at Croke Park. And the Football Federations of Europe, Asia and North and Central America have lamented FIFA's fundamental breach of trust, putting more pressure on President Gianni Infantino to step down. Download the Go Loud app now, your new home for Off the Ball.
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25: Hey, it's Shannon here. First up, have you ever wondered why Drake goes by Drake? Well, the answer actually comes from his real name. Drake was born Aubrey Drake Graham in Toronto, Canada in 1986, so Drake is his middle name, meaning it isn't a completely invented stage name. Moving along, off-campus star Ella Bright surprised fans after she appeared on stage to sing Girl That I Am with Suki Waterhouse.

0: that on Spotify now. And finally, Anna Faris has opened up about working with Robert Pattinson for Lance Oppenheim's Primetime. The actress is set to play Robert's wife, and in the film she said, while shooting, there was a moment where Robert pulled my foot over his face and she was really nervous because her foot was dirty. Ugh, no, I couldn't. And for more of the hottest trending stories, add Spin to your social feeds.
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2: 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Myself on Fitz from 3. 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
2: I'm Fitz. It is here. It's Spin's summer send-off. You could be heading to Ibiza, Mykonos, or Marrakesh. Let's just say you picked Marrakesh. You get flights for two, a week with breakfast, dessert, sunset experience, a shopping tour. This is so cool. A hot air balloon flight. And you also get insurance covered. Or maybe you want to pick Mykonos or Ibiza. You got to listen out for the soundscape between two songs. When you hear that, WhatsApp me 087-7102-103. You come on air, you open some doors, and if you can find your holiday destination, you go in the draw. Just keep listening to the show. It's that simple. Let's kick off 10 Spin Hits in a row. It's Dermot Kennedy.

0: say.
1: Olivia Rodrigo, Fitzy with 10 spinates and I was in Spanish Point yesterday. My parents' mobile, I call it the Spanish Point curse. I go down, it's windy, it's raining. I come back up today to the radio show and it's sunny. Why does County Clare hate me? MK.

0: on Spin, summer's number one hit music station. It's a two-weeker for the cash machine, but hey, it's worth the wait because you could win Ireland's biggest jackpot ever of €311,000. All the details coming up. Going to play freshly music from Khaki Gill and Cat's Eye, the latest Animal, after Kingfisher to Sunny Southwest.
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0: Ashley Music, Khaki Kids, that is Easy Does It on Spin. 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
0: This Friday, you can relax. Don't expect a call from Barry Dunn. 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I know, you only bought your pens back in April and they've grown out of them already. I know. I have 3 boys that won't stop growing. Just do what your dad did and stop growing. I'm tiny. I might sound tall, but I'm not. Come here. 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

0: 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That is Good Love and Spin. Summer's number one hit music station. I'm Owen Fitz. We've got a pair of AirPods to give away. It's all thanks to Disney Plus. Details just after 4 o'clock. Nice.
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3: With Éireann Rodarán. If you're travelling to this summer's big events, plan ahead at irishrail.ie.
4: In Kerry, there's congestion on each approach to Killorglin with the Pug Fair taking place. Mission Road eastbound in Killarney is backed up between the car park and the square. And in Limerick, the N69 is backed up on either side around Ferry Bridge because of roadworks.
2: Here's what you need to know.
4: I'm Ella, here's what's happening. Tobacco and vapes could be phased out for anyone born after the 1st of January 2009. The government is considering the generational ban as new UK rules come into force next year, including in the north. Luke Clancy is from the Tobacco Free Research Institute.
5: The enemy, which is the industry, is very powerful. Like we had in the smoking ban, you need to have a whole of society and a whole of the political confraternity as well. That would need to be in place.
4: Experts say safe protective glasses to watch Wednesday's eclipse pretty much sold out online as they warn against buying knockoff alternatives. Dr. Niamh Shaw is a space expert.
6: Really important for the health of their eyes. So eclipse glasses are a must, or to join a watch party with astronomers who can guide them, or viewfinders that people can make at home.
4: The moon will cover more than 90% of the sun, briefly turning daytime into night later this week. Plans to install 200 kilometres of undersea cables between Wales and Ireland had to be stalled following an outcry from Harry Potter fans. They took issue with the cables after it was announced the line would start at Freshwater Beach in Wales, the location of Dobby the House Elf's fictional grave. CEO James O'Reilly is assuring fans that no harm was done to the tourist attraction.
7: It's located on the beach at Freshwater, and fans go there and leave little mementos, or they place stones on the grave. So it looks like a collection of stones and bits and pieces. It's not an actual grave site.
4: A historic summer of heat, drought and wildfires was caused by climate change. That's according to the EU's Global Warming Monitor, which says Western Europe experienced its hottest June and July on record, with temperatures averaging 21.6 degrees. Almost a third of pet owners are using cameras to keep an eye on their animals when they're away from home. New research from petinsurance.ie shows 31% use home cameras, while 44% say their pet has a tag or a tracker. And Ariana Grande's new album Petal has topped the US Billboard albums chart, making it her most successful album there since 2019. The pop star took to her Instagram story today to thank her fans from the bottom of her heart.
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4: It's day one of the European Athletics Championships in Birmingham. Earlier today, Mark English won his heat in the 800 metres to go through to Wednesday's semi-finals. Jack Rafferty came second in the 400 metres heats to progress to the next round.
8: I felt like I kind of eased by the lads outside me, and it was just me and the French fella in A9, and I kind of knew if I finished from here, it'd still be a good time and should have got me through, so it's a little bit of a nervous wait, but I knew it'd be okay.
4: Newly crowned All-Ireland Senior Camogie Champions, Cork are continuing their celebrations today. The Rebels were 2-14-19 point winners against Galway in yesterday's decider at Croke Park. And the Football Federations of Europe, Asia and North and Central America have lamented FIFA's fundamental breach of trust, putting more pressure on President Gianni Infantino to step down. 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
9: Hey, it's Shannon here. First up, over the weekend, thousands of people mistakenly thought that Cristiano Ronaldo was tying the knot with Georgina Rodriguez on the island of Madeira, where he was born. Pics and clips have since gone viral after thousands of attendees in his soccer gear could be seen swarming a church amid rumours the pair's wedding ceremony was being held within the building under a fake name. It turns out it wasn't them, but the poor bride and groom who were getting married had to literally fight fight their way into the venue. Elsewhere, Harry Styles, Madonna, Sam Smith, Robbie Williams and Shakira are among the rumoured headliners to be hitting the stage at Coachella next June. And finally, Ariana Grande's Petal debuts at number one on the Billboard 200, which marks her seventh number one album. And for more of the hottest trending stories, add Spin to your social feeds.
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4: It's blue skies and sunshine.
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0: 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Is it Mykonos? 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Oh, insurance thrown in there as well. The partying is up to you. 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

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There's so many artists I like to play while driving, and the ultimate drive along for me is Somber. Got Dua Lipa on the way after another 54 Ultra continues. 10 Spin hits in our way.

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1: 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Killarney Racecourse presents the Spin Southwest Student Race Day for October the 5th. And we want to party with you, my cell phone Fitz, Ev Wild, Lee James and the legend Marty Guilfoyle. More to be announced. The Spin House Party stage. 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Here's Joel Curry.

0: 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Tame Impala, that is Dracula. We're going to do it again at 5 o'clock.
1: Spins, summer, send off.
0: I'm One Fitz, it's Spins, summer, send off, and we want to send you on a holiday to wrap up the summer. You get three sunny destinations. Aoife, it's on from Spin, how are you?
2: Not too bad, how are you getting on?
0: Good, where in the southwest are you?
2: I'm in, I'm coming into Killorgan here now at the moment for Puck Fair.
0: Oh, busy out, so we have a choice of Ibiza, Mykonos and Marrakesh. Which holiday destination would you like to choose?
2: Mykonos, please.
0: Okay, good choice. Amy, whereabouts are you?
3: I'm in Tralee, County Kerry.
0: Okay, it's all the kingdom today going against each other. Amy, where would you like to go if you're a winner?
3: I'd pick Mykonos.
0: Okay, so you're both in Kerry.

0: somewhere on social. I'll give her a number. You might go on holidays together. You never know. But Amy, you can
1: take along, Amy. Don't worry. You can tag along, girl.
0: Yeah. Amy, you can enter again another time. Thanks so much for playing.
1: Thank you.
0: It is that simple. We could do it any time across Spain. It's our summer send-off. You could be heading to Ibiza, Mykonos, and Marrakesh. Flights, accommodation, insurance, we'll get you covered. Let's play. The Kid Laroi and Femi Noble is next to Spin.
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4: In Clare, the N68 between Ennis and Cahara is busy approaching roadworks at Dara. In Limerick, Childers Road eastbound is backed up between the Ballinacurra Road junction and Hyde Avenue, and the N69 has heavy traffic on either side approaching roadworks at Ferry Bridge.
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2: 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Hope you have a great Monday. Hope you had a great weekend. Queen B, Beyonce with Morning Dew. Dunk, this is Fresh to Spin.

0: Little Mix, the Spin Southwest, summer's number one hippie music station. Big shout out to all the exes out there. Hold the ball. I've got a new series for you to watch. You know, sometimes you're scrolling and you're like, I don't know what to watch. If you've got Disney Plus this week on the show, it's The Shards, and it's launched on Disney Plus. It's a series about, it's a thriller from executive producer Ryan Murphy. It's set against 1980s Los Angeles, right? Follows a group of privileged high school seniors. You know, they're in one of those elite prep schools. You know, they're navigating identity and sex and jealousy and obsession and the dangers lurking beneath the surface of American adolescence. If that sounds like your thing, it is now exclusively streaming on Disney Plus, and you can watch that with great sound with AirPods. 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
14: In Limerick, Dock Road southbound is busy from Docklands Business Park to Trimmelstown Avenue Junction. The M20 northbound is congested from Junction 2 Dor Doyle to the M7 interchange. And in Kerry, there's solid traffic on either side of the N86 at Derrymore.
12: Here's what you need to know.
14: I'm Ella, here's what's happening. People born after the 1st of January 2009 could be banned from buying tobacco or vapes. The government is considering the generational ban as new UK rules come into force next year, including for the North. Luke Clancy is from the Tobacco Free Research Institute.
15: The enemy, which is the industry, is very powerful. Like we had in the smoking ban, you need to have a whole of society and a whole of the political confraternity as well. That would need to be in place.
14: Be careful about what you read online is the message after an analysis found the majority of accounts posting about the Belfast riots in June were from outside the UK and Ireland. Research by The Guardian found some accounts, including one from Kenya, posted multiple times about the disorder and changed their usernames at least 20 times in the process. Trinity College professor Dr. David Robert Grimes is a disinformation expert.
16: Social media is designed for engagement, and that bad actors will always be able to stir the pot, make people angry. If something makes you angry, consider that it might have been engineered to do so.
14: Israel is being accused of deliberately preventing peace in Gaza. That's according to the territory's media office after Benjamin Netanyahu rejected Donald Trump's 15-point peace plan. Editor-in-chief at the Jerusalem Post, Zvika Klein, says it's all a part of the Israeli Prime Minister's re-election strategy.
17: After, you know, the Iran ceasefire, many Israelis being disappointed, I think he's trying to show that he could say no to the president. Whether that totally true behind the scenes is a question.
14: At least 20 people are believed to have been killed in a major earthquake in Colombia and Ecuador this afternoon. The epicenter of the 7.4 magnitude earthquake was about 250 miles west of the capital, Bogota. Choosing not to run for the bus or taking the lift instead of the stairs can increase your risk of cancer by 15%, according to a new study. Researchers at University College London found even a small drop in activity could spike your risk of cancer. And Kylie Jenner is celebrating her 29th birthday. The reality TV star held a Princess Kitty themed birthday bash over the weekend.
18: 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Are you ready?
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14: Mike Solin has stepped down as Longford senior football manager. Coaches Enda McGahern and Joe Keane have also left their roles. Cork were 2-14-19 point winners against Galway in yesterday's All-Ireland Senior Camogie Final. Here's Cork's Hayley Ryan.
22: I was involved in 23 and 24 as well. Like, I was a sub, but this one I feel like our proper played a part, so obviously it's sweeter.
14: Eric Favours has qualified for the men's shot put in the European Athletics Championship in Birmingham. Mark English won his heat in the 800 metres to go through to Wednesday's semi-finals, while Kira Neville finished in fifth in her 100 metres heat to qualify for tonight's semi-finals at 8:10. And it's understood West Ham are interested in signing former Premier League winning forward Jamie Vardy. Download the Go Loud app now, your new home for Off the Ball.
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0: Hey, it's Shannon here. First up, over the weekend, thousands of people mistakenly thought that Cristiano Ronaldo was tying the knot with Georgina Rodriguez on the island of Madeira, where he was born. Pics and clips have since gone viral after thousands of attendees in his soccer gear could be seen swarming a church amid rumours the pair's wedding ceremony was being held within the building under a fake name. It turns out it wasn't them, but the poor bride and groom who were getting married had to literally fight their way into the venue. Elsewhere, Harry Styles, Madonna, Sam Smith, Robbie Williams and Shakira are among the rumoured headliners to be hitting the stage at Coachella next June. And finally, Ariana Grande's Petal debuts at number one on the Billboard 200, which marks her seventh number one album. And for more of the hottest trending stories, add Spin to your social feeds.
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3: 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Clear skies ahead. That's the forecast. Find your career at airnav.ie.
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24: 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If we play your cue to text between two songs, WhatsApp us 087-7102-103. Let me know where you want to go on holiday. All I'm saying is, you never know. Could happen again this hour. Could happen any hour. Let's kick off the show with Bella King. I love it. I love it. I love it.

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I have a pair of AirPods to give away if you want to be in the draw. 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It's all to do with the shards now. Extremely I just give up. Streaming in Disney Plus, that's what I meant to say. All right, I know that bar closes at 11. Radio's hard, you know that.

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3: 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Great vibes here from Melody, Jason Derulo, DJ Gocha. To Spin, this is Michiko.

0: Strong 10 of your 10 spin hits are out. That is DJ Goja and Jason Derulo with Melody Michiko. We're teaming up with Disney Plus. Sarah, it's on from Spin. How are you?
1: Just a root canal done, so I probably sound a bit slurpy.
0: Oh, I hate the dentist with a passion.
1: She's so nice, but I actually hate her, but I'm at the other end of it now.
0: Look, dentists are the soundest people in the world. Like, they are so
1: they're
0: nice.
1: Lovely.
0: But, like, they torture you at the same time in a nice way.
1: I know. I'd love to hate her, but I can't.
0: No,
1: I can't
0: no.
1: Laugh now. I'm dribbling.
0: You could swing an arm and you'd probably get in trouble. You'll have four root canals done. Sarah, you lost an AirPod as well.
1: I did. I only had to lose them in the last week. I cannot find it for love nor money, and I'm lost without it. I love them. Oh, I love my AirPods for walking.
0: Amazing. And listen, all thanks to The Shards, which is now exclusively streaming on Disney Plus. I can't replace the toot, but I can replace the AirPods. Well done. They're yours.
1: Thank you very much. You made my day after the dentist now. Thanks a million.
0: More AirPods to give away on the show tomorrow. Let's continue the music with Harry Styles. Aperture is next.
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4: In Kerry, the Muckross Road northbound in Killarney is backed up between the INEC and the Woodlawn Road Junction. There's a queue on the Cork Road inbound from Ballycasheen Road Junction to Park Road roundabout. And in Limerick, Dock Road northbound is busy from Docklands Business Park to Shannon Bridge roundabout.
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0: 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Three holiday destinations of Ibiza, Mykonos and Marrakesh. You get to choose the holiday. That's the fun part about it. Laura, it's one from Spin. How are you?
2: I'm good. How are you?
0: Good. Where in the world are you?
2: I'm in Galway.
0: And if you were to win, what holiday destination would you like to go to?
2: I go with Marrakesh, please.
0: Ooh, we've flights, we've transfers, we've 7 nights, accommodation, breakfast, dessert, sunset experience. There's a shopping tour and even a hot air balloon flight if you're into that kind of thing.
2: Oh my God, I'd love it.
0: And insurance in there as well. Patrick is here today. Patrick, where are you, mate?
3: I'm in Clare.
0: Up the banner. If you were to win this, Patrick, what holiday destination would you pick?
3: It'd be Marrakesh also.
0: Okay, we're both going for Marrakesh. I can just imagine you all now on the hot air balloon. Brilliant destinations. Okay, so you're going to open a door between 1 and 9 for the both of you. It's Marrakesh. Whoever finds Marrakesh first goes into the draw. Does that make sense?
2: Yeah. Yep.
0: Happy days. Laura, pick a door between 1 and 9.
2: 4.
0: Door number 4.
1: Mykonos.
0: No.
2: Oh,
0: Patrick, no. Pick a door.
3: 7.
0: Let's see what's under 7.
1: Marrakesh.
0: Well done, Patrick.
3: Unlucky, Laura.
2: That's all right.
0: Laura, you can enter as many times as you want. We're doing this for the next 2 weeks, okay? So keep on trying, all right?
2: Excellent, perfect. Thanks so much.
0: Patrick, you're in the draw. Congratulations.
3: Thanks a million.
0: Oh, you're very welcome, and keep Spin loud. We could do it any hour on the show all week long. Here's the weekend to Spin as we send you off on Spin Summer Send-Off. It's Cry For Me.

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1: 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Do what you want this Friday. To be honest, we don't really mind what you do, but Friday week, you got to be ready at 3 o'clock to take our call. We pick a number at random. It's your number. You answer. It's Barry Dunn on the phone. Oh my God. Have a chat with him. Answer within 5 rings. Tell him the cash total is €311,000. How's that going to change your life? Yes, you heard me correct. €311,000. Good luck. To be in the draw, text SPIN to 57557 or enter on the SPIN website. With you, let's continue the hits for the Southwest. 10 Spin hits in a row with Becky Hill. 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
17: I'm Ella, here's what's happening. Experts are asking the government to put the same effort into stopping smoking like they did in stopping COVID. They're considering banning vapes and cigarettes for anyone born after 2008. Luke Clancy is from the Tobacco Free Research Institute. If we were bringing in this generational ban, we would need to consider things like, why do children start things anyway? Well, one of the reasons is their parents. They see parents using tobacco, they use it as well. From next year, you'll be sent a reminder before your passport expires, but unfortunately, you'll only be notified if you applied for a renewal or first-time passport from 2027 onwards. Experts are warning people not to look directly at the sun without proper protective glasses during the solar eclipse. On Wednesday evening at around 6, the moon will move in front of the sun for 2 hours. Here's space expert Dr. Niamh Shaw.
18: I am so worried about the amount of people who have said, oh yeah, I have a really good pair of sunglasses. No, sunglasses, their job is to remove glare. They do not protect you from the damage of the sun's rays.
17: A major undersea cable project had to be rerouted in part to avoid Dobby's grave from the Harry Potter films. Greenlink received hundreds of messages from Harry Potter fans after announcing the 200-kilometre link would start on a beach in Pembrokeshire where Dobby was buried in the films. CEO James O'Reilly didn't expect such a huge reaction over a fictional grave.
19: Certainly was some surprise. We were more concerned with minimising the project's impact on the local environment and the local community. And so, you know, our main concerns were not necessarily with Harry Potter fans.
17: Liverpool FC could soon have three of the world's wealthiest businessmen among its owners. A group including Amazon founder Jeff Bezos is apparently closing in on a deal to buy around a third of the Premier League club, valuing it at around €4.4 billion. And Antonio Banderas says his preparation for his role in the film Tony showed him how much skill is required in a professional kitchen.
20: You have to have good hands and experience in a kitchen, that you have to convince people that what you are creating is good.
17: He stars in the biopic of celebrity chef Anthony Bourdain.
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17: Mike Solan has stepped down as Longford senior football manager. Coaches Enda McGahern and Joe Keane have also left their roles. Cork were 2-14-19 point winners against Galway in yesterday's All-Ireland Senior Camogie Final. Here's Cork's Hayley Ryan.
21: I was involved in 23 and 24 as well. Like, I was a sub, but this one I feel like I proper played a part, so obviously it's sweeter.
17: Eric Favours has qualified for the men's shot put in the European Athletics Championship in Birmingham. Mark English won his heat in the 800 metres to go through to Wednesday's semi-finals, while Kira Neville finished in fifth in her 100 metres heat to qualify for tonight's semi-finals at 8:10. And it's understood West Ham are interested in signing former Premier League winning forward Jamie Vardy. Download the Go Loud app now, your new home for Off the Ball.
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22: Hey, it's Shannon here. First up, over the weekend, thousands of people mistakenly thought that Cristiano Ronaldo was tying the knot with Georgina Rodriguez on the island of Madeira, where he was born. Pics and clips have since gone viral after thousands of attendees in his soccer gear could be seen swarming a church amid rumours the pair's wedding ceremony was being held within the building under a fake name. It turns out it wasn't them, but the poor bride and groom who were getting married had to literally fight their way into the venue. Elsewhere, Harry Styles, Madonna, Sam Smith, Robbie Williams and Shakira are among the rumoured headliners to be hitting the stage at Coachella next June. And finally, Ariana Grande's Petal debuts at number one on the Billboard 200, which marks her seventh number one album. And for more of the hottest trending stories, add Spin to your social feeds.
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17: Barely a cloud up there.
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Details coming up, how to scoop that money very, very soon. Alex Warren, Tiesto, Tate McRae, after Lady Gaga, The Dead Dance, Suspense.

0: Alex Warren, that is Passing Through the Spin, Summer's number one hit music station. Fitzy here with you. That's song 10 of your 10 spin hits. So keep listening out because we've got Spin's summer send-off. We got three holiday destinations. You get to choose one. 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We're going to look after you. End your summer in style. If you hear between two songs, you're cue to text WhatsApp me 087 7102 103. Come on air. If you can pick your holiday from behind one of our holiday doors, you go in the draw. It is that simple. Keep listening to Spin. It can happen all day, every day, anytime. I could even do it before I wrap up at 7. Keep an ear out for that. Ewan McVicker, Share the House, continues the music next.
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1: 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You must be over 18 and get your entry in by next Friday, August the 21st. That's the time you need to get your cash machine entries in for. Friday, the 21st of August. You can relax this Friday, but Friday week, it's your chance to win the biggest jackpot ever. And so within 5 rings, tell us the cash total. Good luck for €311,000. Jamie and Faye's on the way. Jamie's gone off on a holiday, so it's Marty and Faye. They continue the music with Morgan Teacher. And guess the secret sound. You can win yourself a Garmin smartwatch. All happening next.
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28: Jamie and Faye on spin. Well, it's one of my favourite radio shows out there.
29: Stop
28: so it
29: it
28: is. And now I get to say I'm on it. Hi guys, my name is Marty and I'm covering Jamie for the week alongside Faye. You can see the despair in poor Faye's eyes.
29: No, absolutely buzzing. A huge, huge show. Guys, if you didn't know, the Summer Send-Off, Spin Summer Send-Off has officially started. Keep an eye out, keep an ear out, should I say, for that cue to text. It's kind of like a summer soundscape.
28: Yeah.
29: And when you do get it, just text
28: I cannot believe,
29: off.
28: Yeah, one lucky listener at the end of the summer is going to be sent to Ibiza, Mykonos
29: or Marrakesh.
28: All expenses paid. Yes. We want to put you in the draw. We want to put you on the standby list. I will tell you more in just a bit. Also on the show, giving you a chance to go see The Weeknd live in Croke Park. You want to win those tickets?
29: Yes.
28: All the details on the way. And some Morgan Seatree after PS1 and Fake Friends. You're listening to Spin. It's a middle.

0: New era, generation, love. It's Jamie and Faye on Spin. It's Marty here in for Jamie all this week. We are giving away so much on the show, by the way. Coming up a little bit later on, we're going to tell you how you can win yourself €311,000.
1: Yes.
0: Not to be sniffed at now,
1: not,
0: is it?
1: Not. But up now, guys, in just a bit, we want to give away two tickets to The Weekend, After Hours Till Dawn tour. Basically, it's on in Croke Park. We have tickets.
0: Croke Park.
1: Why did I say it like that? Oh, I'm having a day, lads. I'm having a day, but it's on Sunday, August the 23rd, okay, in Croke Park. It's going to be huge. Have you been to The Weekend before, Marty?
0: No, I have not seen The Weekend live. One of those shows, I will say, I remember watching him perform at the halftime show at Super Bowl years ago. And he got so much heat online for it, which I feel like everybody does. It's the most watched music show and event of the year.
1: Bad Bunny didn't.
0: He didn't know, actually. Yeah, all you ladies were drooling over him.
1: I don't love him. Oh, really? Controversial, I know. I don't love
0: him. All I saw was all my friends who are women, like, just literally drooling over this halftime. And I'm like, you guys don't even know what American football is.
1: I know. I will say, do you know what? Why I fell in love with The Weeknd, first of all, was the year that he was going or had broken up with Selena Gomez, okay? And she was walking in the Victoria's Secret's fashion show. Or was it Bella Hadid? I can't remember which one it was. Anyways, they were walking in the Victoria's Secret's fashion show while she was performing, and it was just like, I don't know how they did it. It was like the height of professionalism.
0: Yeah.
1: It was crazy, crazy. Anyways, guys, we have two tickets to give away. We're going to make a call in just a bit. Well, you never know when we're going to make that call.
0: The Weekend into a text, we'll say 087-711-1038. You can send us a voice note, actually. So we're going to get kind of bold here.
1: We're going to choose the best voice notes, okay? Beg us, 087-711-1038.
0: Feel free to go absolutely wild on that one. Florence Rowe to come in just a bit, but I like to reference her as a modern-day Hayley Williams. I adore her so much. Olivia Rodrigo and Stupid Song. 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

0: Florence Road, hanging out to dry on summer's number one hit music station. This has been a reminder you're listening over your summer soundscape, your chance to win an all expenses paid trip to a place of your choice. We're talking about Ibiza, Marrakesh, Mykonos. That could be on the way very, very shortly. But in the meantime,
1: couldn't be given away enough.
0: Sorry, okay, I'm so sorry. You're going to have to go again. I had your microphone turned off. And I'm so sorry. I'm trying to silence you.
1: Why are you always trying to mute me? It's a huge problem in here. Anyways, guys, on Sunday, the 23rd of August, okay, this August coming, we have two tickets to give away to the one and only Weekend. His tour is After Hours Till Dawn, and we want to give away two tickets, okay? We asked you previously on the show to send in a voice note, and we chose someone.
0: Yeah, we did. Who are we speaking to?
2: Speaking to Jay.
1: Jay, how are you getting on? We've two tickets to give away to The Weeknd. Now, a little birdie told me you're interested.
2: Oh my God, I'm really interested, yeah.
0: It doesn't sound like you're alone there. Hang on. Is there someone in the background there, Jay? Is there?
2: No, I'm just at the pulling over in my car.
1: Good man. That's what we like to hear.
0: Jay's a safe man, babe.
1: Yeah, so. Now.
2: Yes.
1: Are you free for the gig? Yeah, more important question.
2: Yes.
1: On the 23rd of August.
2: Yes.
0: He's finishing your sentences, babe. He knows what to do.
1: I know. And come here, who would you bring?
2: I'd bring my daughter.
1: Oh, is she a fan?
2: She's a fan, yes, she loves them, yeah.
1: Incredible, incredible. Well, you
0: know
1: what?
0: We asked you to beg now. Hang on a second. We're not letting them off this easy now. Beg,
1: come on.
2: Okay.
0: Come on now. Jay, you've been a gentleman so far, but we did ask you to send us in a voice note begging. Now, why do you deserve tickets?
2: Well, I have a tattoo on my wrist.
1: Well, there you...
0: What?
2: Yeah, I have the EXO tattoo on my wrist.
0: No way. So have you seen him live before?
2: Yeah, I went to Manchester for the opening gig of the After Hours on my own for the day trip.
1: Okay,
0: stop. So take tickets off him. He's already been.
1: No. You deserve it.
0: Hang on a second. No, we could easily pick out somebody who hasn't been to see The Weeknd play. Jay has a tattoo.
1: He has the tattoo on the wrist.
0: He went to the opener in Manchester. And he's going to go again.
2: On my own.
1: But he's bringing his daughter.
0: I have so much respect for that, because one thing I've never done is I've never gone to a gig by myself. And I've seen it. This is like a thing online now. I've seen like
1: people.
0: And did you find it was probably better? Wasn't you just going to do your own thing, right?
2: Honestly, it was the best day trip I've ever had.
0: That says a lot about your family and friends. But anyway.
2: Yeah.
1: Those tickets are yours, Jay. Thank you so much for coming on.
2: Oh, my God.
1: Your daughter has an incredible time.
2: Savage. Thank you very much.
0: Bye, Jay. Oh, my God.
1: Tattoo. Got a bit floored there. Well, there you go, guys.
0: Pay was like, all right, you won the weight.
1: What? We're giving away two tickets tomorrow as well to The Weeknd, guys. So keep Spin On Loud and also Spin Summer Send Off as well.
0: Yes.
1: It could be played at any time.
0: Time at all. No dipping in and out now. Not that there are other radio stations out there. But when that soundscape is played, 087-711-1038 for your chance to get on that standby list. You Girl on the way after some brand new music. It's Ahmed with Love. It's Ace. This is Spin.

0: Casey Musgraves and Dry Spell, Summer's number one hit music station. This is Spin. Maybe you've been away to somewhere already, and maybe you haven't, and you're dying to go away. And who cares? If you want to be greedy, if you've been away and you want to go away again, we have got you sorted with Spin's Summer Send-Off.
1: Yes, Ibiza, Mykonos, Marrakesh, it could be your choice of which you go to. 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Now, we don't know, you don't know when it could be played, so you need to keep Spin on loud throughout the day.
0: Yeah, it could be coming very, very soon. Prosper on the way as well, and some Noah Kahan, his latest track, Orbiter. It's on the way.
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0: that, you know, that we've been playing? 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
1: We'll call it a cue to text. Cue to text. 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
0: Yes, and basically, when you hear that, text us summer send off to 087 711 1038. Then we will give you a call to come on and play. And basically,
1: yeah,
0: you could then be in with a chance
1: to win one of those trips, all expenses paid. We're essentially going to have 9 doors here. You're going to be up against somebody else. The first person to open the door on air with their chosen location mm-hmm. gets put into the draw. You're on a standby list to go to either Ibiza, Marrakesh, or Mykonos. It's an incredible prize, and it's happening at the end of the summer. Yes. We're sending you off in absolute style. You got to keep spinning out all day. Don't be just dipping in and out.
0: Not that
1: any other radio stations exist anyway. No, they don't.
0: What else are you listening to?
1: Yeah, and I can tell you right now, the cue to text might be coming up a lot sooner than you think. When you hear it, 087-711-1038. We got Femi on the way as well after some Noah Kahan and Orbiter. This is Spin.

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1: Spins Summer Send Off. This is absolutely incredible. Maybe you've been away already over the course of the summer and you're greedy and you want to go away again, or maybe you haven't had a chance to get a holiday. We want to send you on an all expenses paid trip at the end of the summer.
2: Yes.
1: To one of three places.
2: Ibiza, Marrakesh or Mykonos. It is so easy, guys. We are going to play a cue to text. It's a bit of a summer soundscape. When you hear that, text us Summer Send Off to 087-711-1038.
1: Yes, we played it a little bit ago there. Mm-hmm. You sent us in your text message. We've got two players on the line to play our game to get into the draw. We got Joanna. Joanna, how are you doing? Which of the three places are you picking?
3: Marrakesh.
1: Marrakesh. So you've never been before, have you?
3: I've been to Agadir before.
1: Oh, very nice.
2: Okay. You obviously enjoyed us.
1: Yeah, talking from experience.
3: Yeah, loved it.
2: Love, love, love. Okay, so Gabriel, which location would you choose?
4: How will it choose Mykonos?
1: Mykonos.
2: Have you been before?
4: No.
2: Okay,
1: so it'll be a great chance to go for the first time on all expenses paid trip. Now, it doesn't sound too bad, Gabriel, now, does it?
4: It doesn't sound bad at all.
1: No. It doesn't sound bad at all. Okay, so I've got nine doors in front of me here. And because, Joanna, you are on line one, you're going to go first. So what you need to do is, Joanna, you said Marrakesh, and Gabriel, you said Mykonos. So what you're going to tell me is, Joanna, you're going to pick a door between one and nine. So you are. And if that happens to be Marrakesh, the first person to get the correct door open that has their place
2: is put through to the draw.
1: Put through to the draw. You're on the standby list to go to that chosen place. Now, Joanna, which door are you picking?
3: Number 7.
1: Door number 7 is
5: Marrakesh.
1: Oh my God, stop!
2: Joanna, I'm so sorry, Gabriel. Joanna, you how did that happen? Oh my God.
3: Only 7 is my lucky number.
2: There you go, girl.
1: No.
2: You are being put through to the draw for the summer send-off, spin summer send-off. You could be going to Marrakesh.
1: Gabriel.
3: All fingers and toes, Gabriel, are crossed.
1: Gabriel, we are so, so sorry. The good news is that you are not limited to one entry. If you hear the summer soundscape again, feel free to message in again.
2: Yes.
1: And hopefully we can get you on to play that game. I'm so sorry, Gabriel.
4: Sure,
1: that's ruthless.
4: I'll try my listeners.
1: That is so ruthless.
2: Thanks,
1: I'm so
2: guys,
1: sorry.
2: For coming on.
4: Thanks, guys.
1: Oh, my God. So ruthless, Gabriel. We are so, so sorry. You were listening here for that summer soundscape. When you hear it, just like Joanna did, just like Gabriel did, 087-711-1038, you can be getting a call coming on and picking those doors to hopefully get on that standby list. Oh, my God, Faye, I actually feel
2: yes.
1: so bad.
2: Well, do you know what? It could happen again. It could happen in 10 minutes, 15 minutes. You just don't know.
1: Yeah.
2: It could happen tomorrow again. Who knows? Guys, keep spin on aloud. And you know what to do. Text us to 087-711-1038 when you hear that cue to text.
1: Coulter and Tratt's playing on Summer's number one hit music station. This is Finn. Play the

0: Summer's number one hit music station. This is Spin. It's Jamie and Faye. It's Marty in for Jamie all this week.
1: Lights, camera, and smile.
2: All the gossip.
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5: The gossip. Let's hear what's going on.
0: Okay, Faye, what's going on?
6: Well, what is going on is a man has been arrested on suspicion of burglary at Kim Kardashian's LA home. Yes, police were reportedly summoned.
0: What? Again?
6: I know. She's out.
0: Was it Paris the last night?
6: Yeah. But she's, you know what? It can be expected with her. I feel like when she posts so much online, I feel like it's kind of screaming, rob me, please. Anyways, police were reportedly summoned to her residence on Sunday, yesterday at 3:45 p.m. after receiving reports of a person breaking into it and taking various items. The suspected 27-year-old thief entered Kim's estate while it was being renovated and forced his way through the entryway. So, yeah, I'd say it's tough to burgle her place now.
0: I was going
6: to
0: say, security.
6: Work myself.
0: Like, am I the only person listening to this story and thinking, that's really impressive?
6: Really impressive.
0: Yeah. I'm like, I need a friend like that.
6: Yeah.
0: You know, that's so. Isn't this how kind of hackers get hired when it comes to like the big tech companies?
6: Yeah.
0: They hire the people who have breached their systems.
6: Mm.
0: So if you, I don't know, what kind of a service would you run? If you install security systems in homes, maybe you want to hire this guy.
6: Yeah.
0: But how did you break in and how did you get around these? And then you come up with, and like, that's a business plan right there.
6: There was no injuries anyways, no weapons used. Yes, there you go, lads. The entertainment news.
0: In other words, it was a boring robbery. Yeah. It was a boring
6: end stage. Well.
0: Kingfisher on the way. And also, we're a couple of moments away from telling you how you can win €311,000 first. Jason Derulo and Wants to Want Me. This is Spin. It's too hard to

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1: Spin Summer Cash Machine.
0: Summer Cash Machine. Jamie and Faye, it's Marty in for Jamie. Faye, €311,000.
2: So much money. Yeah. Oh my God.
0: Everyone is licking their lips at the thoughts of that. Just imagine getting that notification from whatever bank you're with. And it's like, hey, $311,000.
2: Crazy.
0: Off you go.
2: Crazy. 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That is 57557. 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The cash machine will randomly pick one lucky winner. It could be you. Answer the phone within five rings. Tell us the prize amount, and then we give you all that money. €311,000 exactly. So pick up the phone, get texting SPIN to 57557, and you can also enter in line on the SPIN website.
0: Lovely.
2: Best of luck to you.
0: Best of luck indeed. Amble to come and some Charlie XCX just ahead on SPIN. Hang on.
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0: Hello, it is Jamie and Faye on Spin, except Jamie is off on his holidays. He's off sunning himself, getting a gorgeous tan.
2: As he should, and he's entitled to it, Marty. Marty, how are you finding it so far?
0: Yeah, I'm enjoying it.
2: Are
0: I am.
2: You?
0: I'm happy being the guy, Faye, who pushes the buttons. You tell the jokes. You make people laugh. I'm okay with that. I know I'm not funny. I'm happy to facilitate.
2: Will you stop?
0: I will facilitate the comedian.
2: For reference. You see, you put me under pressure here now. Yeah. For reference, at the start of the day, Marty said, I'm really looking forward to getting into a good week solid of radio. Now, I wonder, would he say the same thing at the end of this week? I'd say not. I'd say he'll be paying someone to get him off. Yeah. Probably will. Like, look, let's just be realistic. Now, Marty, I want to ask you, okay, during the week I found this article and it was about comparisons that men wish women would stop making about them. Obviously you're a man, okay?
0: Comparisons between male and females?
2: No, about men to other men.
0: Oh,
2: yes.
0: No, okay.
2: Have you been a victim of this before?
0: Oh, I've been a victim of everything. I will dish out all the trauma.
2: Let's deep dive into this in just a bit.

0: The latest from Charlie XCX, that's Wink Wink. It's Jamie and Faye. It's Marty in for Jamie all this week on Spin.
1: Marty Guilfoyle, the one and only. Now, I want to deep dive into your life, okay?
0: No pressure. Okay, right, yeah.
1: There was an article earlier on the week, and it was about comparisons that men wish women would stop making about them.
0: Okay, right.
1: To other men.
0: As in, so as a female, you're essentially taking two men that you know,
1: yes,
0: and you're comparing them using these things. Is that what you're trying to tell me?
1: I think it's more like in your own relationship. So like whether that be like, so if my partner,
0: he does that for her, so why aren't you that for me? No.
1: Or like my ex used to that all the time.
0: No, you can't say that.
1: Yeah.
0: Oh,
1: have you ever been a victim of this?
0: I've never, thankfully. Years ago I was, actually.
1: I love it.
0: Oh, no, years ago I was when the ex was brought up in that kind of manner. Oh, God, okay, that's toxic now.
1: Well,
0: let's not get into that.
1: First of all, let me get to the juice of it, okay? It. This is what women, or this is what men said they're most likely, you know, used as a comparison for. Number one, comparing to their other ex.
0: That's so bad. That's so mean.
1: I know.
0: You can't do
1: but
0: that.
1: It's done. Comparing his income to other men's income.
0: Oh, no.
1: Comparing his body to celebrities' bodies.
0: Oh, no, I don't agree with this. No, I actually don't mind. Like, but
1: really?
0: The funny thing is, if I'm sitting down my other half and watching TV and like a guy comes on the screen and he's got like massive arms.
1: Okay.
0: I'm usually the one that would comment and be like, Jay-Z, he's very good looking. But, size of his arms.
1: Okay, and I completely agree with that, but...
0: I would never do it on...
1: Can she do that to you?
0: Oh, of course. Well, like, she actually doesn't and wouldn't.
1: Yeah,
0: but
1: yeah.
0: If she did, I think I'd be okay with it. I think I'd be fine. I personally, though, would never do... Would you?
1: Oh, if someone... Marty Guilfoyle. If someone was... If someone sitting beside me, let my partner, let's just say, and he goes, Jesus, she's a... You know,
0: I wouldn't do it about another girl.
1: Yeah.
0: No, I'd never do that. Like, if we were watching a show, like a reality TV show or whatever, I'd never comment on another girl. But but very often, I've seen a guy who's, like, clearly in the gym or something like that, and he's a handsome guy, and I'm like, Jesus size
1: Christ.
0: Of... Him, he is good looking now, and I hammer it home. Like, now I don't swing that way. Just letting you know. But if I did,
1: there'd be options out there. Comparing his ambition to someone else's as well.
0: Ambition.
1: I think ambition is a funny one because if someone is struggling with a bit of drive, so, and you feel like they are in a bit of a slump, motivational wise. In their career, sometimes it is good to give them a little bit of a kick up the backside.
0: No. As in what? So if a guy is unfortunate, he's not enjoying his work.
1: Yeah.
0: But there's another guy online and she stumbles across him and he's like, I work 12 hours a day. I'm successful. I'm a businessman. I'm entrepreneur. And she sends him his reel and is like, hey, look at this.
1: Yeah.
0: No, you can't do that.
1: No, but more so in the way, Marty, of like, you know, this could be you. You got to find your niche. You know, I need the money.
0: Yeah.
1: Look, guys, this is what we're talking about. Comparisons that women make to other men about their man themselves.
0: Why do I feel like I'd get in trouble if I was doing this now? Women, huh?
1: I don't
0: What's that about
1: know,
0: now, Faye?
1: But it's an open and safe space, Marty. Yeah. This is what we're talking about. And if you have an opinion on this, text us to 087-711-1038.
0: Calvin Harris and Jazzy to come with Satisfy, but right now I am raging. I didn't get to see this guy at all together now. The FOMO from seeing his set online from all the stories. It got me. The latest from Khaki Kid, it's Easy Does It. You're listening to Spin. I'll do it.

0: Calvin Harris and Jazzy, Satisfy, it's Spin, it's Jamie and Faye, it's Marty in for Jamie. Jazzy actually during the week there, she was asked her three favourite releases, and that wasn't number one. I know.
1: What was it? Do you remember?
0: So funny enough, before I watched the video, I picked my favourite Jazzy release, and I was like, right, I wonder if that's going to be hers as well. And it was. I matched her. I was like, oh, Jazzy, a legend.
1: You're a big fan?
0: I'm a huge fan.
1: She's great. She really is.
0: So her favourite track that she's ever released is actually her latest one with Chris Lorenzo. It's called Invisible. Oh. I would have thought she would have defaulted to Calvin Harris one, but no, Invisible, which is a groover. I do think it's better than the Calvin Harris one, but look. That's just my opinion.
1: Well, there you go, Marty. Yeah,
0: nobody asked for it.
1: You should have your own show.
0: No,
1: we're absolutely delighted to have you. Absolutely delighted. Now, I want to deep dive, okay, into you a little bit. I want to ask you, okay, there was an article earlier on the week, and it was about comparisons that men wish women would stop making about them. Now, I think this kind of comes up in relationships more so than friendships. Let's just be honest.
0: Yeah, I get you.
1: I was telling you before the break a few of the examples. So about, you know, women comparing their partner's bodies to men's bodies in films, or like their careers to other people's careers online via Instagram, TikTok, all that.
0: Are you a LinkedIn gal? Are you?
1: I'm not. Are you?
0: No, I posted on LinkedIn there last week for the first time in years, and I was expecting this huge reaction because I've seen so many people get like 100 likes on a job post.
1: Yeah, but it's a bit cringe, no?
0: It was so cringe. I was typing it out because it's very May Fane, isn't it?
1: It's so. I can't say the word on air, you know, but it's very.
0: Yeah. I wonder could you make
1: if you know what I'm saying, let's just hi guys, I just want to say I just got nominated for a huge prize, massive. I'm now retiring because I've made 50,000. That's like, shut up, man.
0: I do admire the people who manage to make the small successes look so
1: I went to work today.
0: Yeah. Delighted to announce that. And I'm just like, oh my God. Yeah. So I felt it was cringe. And I actually went to post another one last night and I decided completely against it after I'd half written the caption. I won't be doing it now after that. But anyway, so comparing jobs.
1: I might make a LinkedIn profile now just like to give you abuse.
0: You don't even have a profile.
1: No. Do you know what I do? I do. I used to use it.
0: Oh, fair. Okay.
1: Comparing timelines to other people's timelines. Yeah. So like, you know, they have a baby, we should have a baby now at this time, or, you know, they got engaged at 28, we need to be engaged at 28 because then you need to be married at 20. Like, it's that's things that piss men off in relationships, and I understand that.
0: I think it does for sure. Yeah.
1: Marty's here smug.
0: I know, but I blame it a lot for this. I really really do. And then like people choose different things, so and then when someone chooses one thing that you haven't done but you've done the other thing, all of a sudden the thing that they've done is like, oh, that looks great.
1: I know.
0: But you can't do it all at the same time.
1: No, you can't.
0: It's too expensive.
1: It is. And there's people these days, Marty, who are getting married, engaged, kids, house.
0: But they've got loans coming out of their arses to do it.
1: Now, this one I find really interesting. This one is one of the more common things that men find annoying when their partner compares them to other men, about style, about comparing themselves to trendier men than them. And I think this can sometimes get misconstrued because
0: talking from personal experience here?
1: Yes. Sometimes women want their partner to try things out.
0: Yes, fair.
1: Now, it doesn't mean they expect them to be Gakwan. You know what I mean? Because they're probably not Gakwan.
0: You'd
1: hope they're not Gakwan. No, But you do just want sometimes for them to try things. There's no harm in it. But if it doesn't work, it doesn't work. There's no innuendo there.
0: I know. I personally wouldn't mind it.
1: Yeah.
0: I wouldn't consider myself. I said earlier on the show, I'm not funny.
1: You are funny.
0: No, we were chatting about this earlier about how people can be funny and some people are funny.
1: Yeah.
0: Everybody can be funny sometimes, but then there's some people who are funny like yourself. Uh-huh. I wouldn't be stylish either, but I would happily take direction.
1: I think you are stylish now.
0: Stylish. I'm wearing a plain t-shirt and cargo pants.
1: Yeah, but you pull it off.
0: Yeah.
1: You know what I mean? You do pull it off.
0: I'll take it. I wouldn't consider myself stylish, but I will take it 100%.
1: Anyways, guys, this is what we're talking about. If you have an opinion on this, please let us know because we can't be the only ones. We are talking about, okay, So comparisons men wish women would stop making about them. Let us know your opinion on this. 087-711-1038.
0: All the details and how you can win yourself €311,000 to come as well. But right now, Alicia Grace and Bloodstream. This is Finn.

0: Ariana Grande, Hate That I Made You Love Me. It's Jamie and Faye in Spain. It's Marty in for Jamie all this week while he suns himself on the, in the south of Spain. He's going to come back brown. Does Jamie go brown? He does go. No, he doesn't.
1: I don't think he does. I don't think he does. But he'll come back with a smile on his face. Not that he doesn't always have a smile on his face.
0: I was going to say, whoa.
1: But we're hoping you, Jamie. But you know what, Jamie? I do hope you're listening now. Do you know? Because when I took my little week away. Oh, I listened every single night.
0: Who was covering you when you were gone? Podrick, was it?
1: Podrick. Yeah.
0: So were you listening out of pure entertainment, or were you listening to scrutinise?
1: I just love the show.
0: Oh yeah. I just can't get enough of it. Better job than me.
1: Anyways, guys, life changing money is being given away this Friday at 3 PM in the cash machine. €311,000. Don't go anywhere. I'll be giving you all the details on how you could bag that in just a bit.
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5: You ain't winning nothing. Hello? Unless you give us the answer. Hello, who are we speaking to? Hello?
6: Hello? Hello?
5: It's Spin Southwest.
6: Hi.
5: Oh, hello. Who are we speaking to?
6: Hi.
5: Bit of a delay in turning.
4: What year was all of those clips from?
6: 1995.
5: How come she heard you fine?
4: You're shouting it. You've got to be a bit more soft.
6: Yeah.
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0: Silver Bumper, and on tonight it's Jamie and Faye. It's Marty in for Jamie all this week.
1: Yo! Marty, I'm gone posh. I'm gone posh.
0: What do you mean you're gone posh? Don't you live in Rockport?
1: No, not anymore.
0: Oh, do you not? I haven't been speaking to you since.
1: No,
0: you moved.
1: But that's not the point. The point is I went to their Dublin horse show on Sunday.
0: I saw this.
1: Pure posh. Gonna get into the horses now, love.
0: Oh, okay.
1: Yeah.
0: I saw this and I saw in your story. I was like, oh, wow, she's making money now. Bit of a pay gap in here, is there?
1: Anyways,
0: like, we're in the same show. You're off at the horse show.
1: I went to the Dublin Horses, lads, okay? And I realised that I'm too old for certain things, okay?
0: What?
1: You're
0: 22 or something.
1: A little bit older than that now, love. But I've realised certain things about myself that I've gotten too old for. First thing is wearing heels. I wore heels to the Dublin Horse Show. Incredible day out, but lads, there's a bit of walking involved, okay? And I do not run well in heels, pardon the pun.
0: What do you mean run? why would you need to run at the horse show?
1: No, I didn't need to. That's just a saying. Like, oh, it doesn't run well with me.
0: As you can tell, I wear heels all the time. Yeah.
1: So, yeah, the feet were bushed.
0: So how long were you wearing the heels for?
1: The whole day. And they were a gorgeous heel. They were, for girls listening as well, they were thick heels. So they weren't the usual heel that would make you feel uncomfortable. They weren't a stiletto. But I still couldn't. I was drooped over. I looked like the Hunchback of Notre Dame. It wasn't a good look.
0: Do you not normally wear heels?
1: No, I don't. I'm a boot gal. So I have realised that is one thing that I'm not young enough for anymore.
0: Too
1: old for it.
0: Really?
1: Yeah. I'm also too old for staying up late. I can't stay up late anymore.
0: Well, what was late, out of curiosity?
1: Like, I used to be able to stay up to like 1, 2. Now I'm gone by 11:30 on a night out.
0: Oh, really?
1: Oh, yeah. I'm proper.
0: And are you wearing heels on the night?
1: No. I'm wearing wellies on the night out. I'm wearing boots. Yeah. I also am going to Electric Picnic soon as well. And I did think that I was going into early retirement for festivals.
0: You are speaking like an OAP, right?
1: Faye
0: is a baby.
1: What's going on here?
0: Making us all feel old.
1: I'm just an old soul. Yeah. Like, what's something that you feel like you're too old for?
0: Oh my God, where do I start? I actually just think in general, like living. I've become a grumpy granddad.
1: This is a positive show, lads.
0: Tired of living. Sorry, I just realized how weird that sounds. I've become a grumpy granddad.
1: Okay.
0: So for example, like I went to see my parents there last week, and the housing estate that I grew up in, it has like a shop, a Chinese, and it has hairdressers at the front. Mm. And there was like 20 teenagers like hanging around it, and I drive in, I'd look at them like, what?
1: Yeah.
0: Are they
1: up to
0: hanging and loitering?
1: Yeah, in my day now
0: we were in the field playing football.
1: You'd be putting the pen to paper and you'd be making art.
0: Knock line in County Dublin, everybody. Yep, we all know what happened. Anyway, we're not going to get into that, but yeah, so things like that I've also noticed that I don't really have road rage, but if somebody breaks the rules of the road, I get angry in my head about it.
1: Angry off.
0: No. So I feel like that's wait, what was the question again?
1: What are you too old for? What do you feel like you're too old for?
0: Yeah, just life.
1: Okay, all right, lads. I'm really sorry. Jamie is off. I couldn't get him in. Might try and get him in for tomorrow's show. I might ring him in Spain.
0: Inconveniences, that's better, isn't it?
1: Okay.
0: Anything that's an inconvenience, I feel like I give out about a grumpy granddad.
1: Go for a few apple juices on a Sunday, if you know what I mean. Wink, wink, nudge, nudge. Yeah. Can't do it. If I've worked on one day, I can't do it.
0: No way.
1: No, I can't do it. No, absolutely
0: not. Not even the one orange juice.
1: Not even. No. Guys, this is what we're talking about, okay? Things that you feel too old for. Don't go as depressing as Marty. Please don't. We're trying to have crack on the show.
0: I would like to let everybody know listening that I'm okay, all right? Before you all text
1: in. No one gives a shit.
0: No one cares.
1: 087-711-1038.
0: Becky Hill on the way after Jenny. This is Less Than a Lover. It's brand new music here on Spin. Don't

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1: 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This is Spin.
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6: The gossip. Let's hear what's going on.
1: Okay, we're
6: going
1: to find out what's happening in the entertainment world.
7: Well, what is going on is Olivia Attwood has opened up about her romance with Pete Wicks. I don't know if you're in the know about all this.
1: I haven't a clue, but thankfully, I'm sitting opposite somebody who's going to fill me in. This is great.
7: Okay, well, don't get too excited now. So the Love Island star, who's 35, struck up a new relationship with the former The Only Way is Essex cast member, who is Pete Wicks, after her split from her footballer husband, Bradley Dack, earlier this year. Now, the thing is, Marty, Bradley Dack was once best friends with Pete Wicks. So this is quite a controversial relationship.
1: How does that work?
7: I don't know. So Olivia Attwood was a colleague hosting the Kiss radio show, The Sunday Roast, alongside Pete Wicks. Then Olivia and her husband of a couple of years split. Now, they did split because, drumroll please, she caught him cheating on her.
1: Okay, right.
7: You know what I mean? So it was all warranted. She told Times newspaper. No. It was warranted that she split with them. Not the cheating. She told them. Stay with me, Marty. Stay with me.
1: I'm with you. Okay.
7: She told the Times newspaper, okay, it was unexpected. We went from platonic to non-platonic very quickly. I thought the word was plutonic. Anyway, he's extremely intelligent and compassionate.
1: Plutonic.
7: compassionate. All the things I desperately needed and didn't know I needed in a relationship. I don't know if you follow her, but she's very open online about the relationship she has. She did say... it is something amazing happening while I'm... It's something amazing happening while I'm still processing something awful, if that makes sense. Uh-huh. People are telling me to be single, go on dates, but if I shut things down with Pete, I'd only be dating people to try and find a connection that I already have with him. So...
1: I don't know how people like her like publicize all of that.
7: I
1: would be so anxious. So you've got people who you've never met before, you've no idea... coming in with advice on what you should do with your day. No, I'm not able for that. No way. Not a hope.
7: I know. Also, is the show still on? Is the Sunday Roast still on Kiss? Oh. The radio show? I'd love to know. Anyways, guys, that is all the entertainment news going on right now.
1: On the way, we've got some Fire in Trouble right now, though. We're getting nice and calm and mellow. A bit of Olivia Dean and Baby Steps. This has been...

0: Niall Horan and Tastes So Good. It's Jamie and Faye on Spin, Marty and for Jamie all this week. Spin Summer Cash Machine. Oh my God, August 21st, Friday week. We are dishing out one lucky listener. This gets me so giddy, Faye, at the thoughts of one. One lucky listener. One person who could be listening right now. How cool would it be if they were listening right now and they decided to enter because we told them to?
1: I know.
0: And then they go, hey.
1: Hey.
0: Yeah, hey, Marty and Faye.
1: Hey.
0: Faye and Marty.
1: Yeah, Marty and Faye.
0: No, Faye and Marty. Alphabetical order.
1: Yeah.
0: Anyway, this, hey, Faye and Marty, what's your rev? And they send us 100 grand each. Wouldn't that be great? Yeah, €311,000 up for grabs with the cash machine.
1: What? Huge money, I know.
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0: Your number one hit music station is right, and you are listening to an extremely average radio show. Hi, welcome along.
1: Less of a Jew, Marty Guilfoyle. Less of a Jew.
0: I can make little comments like that while I'm sitting here. Jamie is off. He's off for the week. He's off in Spain having a great old time. My name is Marty, and I'm in alongside Faye for the week.
1: Yes.
0: How are you doing?
1: Great. How are you doing, though, more like?
0: Yeah, it's going good.
1: Yeah?
0: Yeah, you're bearable.
1: Us?
0: You're all right.
1: Barely, you're sound.
0: Oh,
1: well, do you know what? Today's only the first day though. We've got another 5 days left for me, okay? Saturday morning, coming to me and I'll tell you then. I'd say you won't be smiling ear to ear.
0: You'll be over here pushing the buttons doing the show yourself, Faye.
1: Yes. So we're talking about tiny behaviours, okay, that just make you unbearable as a person. Have you ever been around someone, Marty, okay, and they just, you're just like, I just don't want to be around them because of this. And it may sound petty, but it's, it does make them, like, whether they're negative all the time or, you know, just love complaining or bitching about other people.
0: Yeah.
1: You know what I mean?
0: Yeah, no, I know exactly what you're talking about. Yeah,
1: do you
0: yeah.
1: have anyone? No, I'm joking. This is what we're talking about. What makes other people unbearable? 087-711-1038.
0: Olivia Rodrigo on the way. We got that brand new one from Beyonce too. But first, another 54 Ultra. It's Talk To You. This is Finn.

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1: 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Spin.

0: Olivia Rodrigo and Drop Dead. It's Jamie Faye on Spin. It's Marty here in for Jamie. Olivia Rodrigo, I adore her so
1: She's
0: much.
1: She's great.
0: She's like a modern day Hayley Williams. Did you like Paramore back in the day?
1: Loved her. Hayley Williams. My brain fogged up. You know what I've realised, guys? My brain does fog up sometimes and I just need to take a moment when
0: it
1: does.
0: If you were listening to the show earlier, you would remember that Faye was harping on about how old she feels at the moment. In her 20s, by the way. Let's just put that out there. Yeah. There's another thing there now. Starting to lose it a little bit up there, aren't you?
1: Losing it. My favourite topic is talking about what pisses me off. I know.
0: This is why I do love listening to your show, you and Jamie, is when Jamie hands the reins over to you to give out about something.
1: Oh,
0: I'm turning the radio. Oh. I'm like, what's Faye giving out about now? What's grinding her gears?
1: I've actually stopped going to therapy because working with Jamie is like actually therapy. And I save 100 quid.
0: Oh, 100 quid?
1: Yeah, I went to buy one.
0: Expensive.
1: Very expensive. He's great though. Great.
0: Yeah, well, clearly so good that you got rid of him.
1: No, I just don't have any more
0: And
1: problems.
0: You're
1: I'm
0: forgetting
1: perfect.
0: As well. You
1: I realised I'm perfect.
0: You listening right now, like you're also the therapist. If Faye's coming on here and you're harping on the Jamie about your problems, you do remember that there are people listening too. You've got like how many therapists? Thousands of therapists listening right now,
1: I don't need
0: 100 euro each, guys. Send in a text message. Faye will rev you all.
1: What do you find unbearable about other people? I find when people are extremely negative and you meet them time in, time again, and all they want to do is complain about other people.
0: Yeah, oh, okay. You don't like that?
1: No, fine.
0: Yeah,
1: no.
0: It's exhausting, isn't it?
1: It is exhausting.
0: But some, hang on a second. Can we actually look at this properly for a minute? Okay, because it is exhausting when someone's doing it all the time.
1: Yeah.
0: But sometimes I am in the mood.
1: Oh, for sure.
0: Yeah.
1: For sure.
0: But I find that the older you get, the less accepted it is. When you get to your 30s, I find, like, I'm in my 30s, and I find that when you're in your 30s, it's less accepted. It's behavior you're in your 20s or your late teens. You can be a little bit of a, like, you know? No?
1: No. I think you should always be able to vent. I just think.
0: Venting is different. Oh, look at this
1: venting,
0: now.
1: Venting, bitching, it's all That's how I justify it. Another thing that really bothers me that other people do is when you're on the street and they're walking slowly in front of you, and then, like double Rami, they're just on the phone, extremely loud, shouting down.
0: What if they are annoyed at you because you're walking really fast behind them?
1: That's their problem.
0: What if you're the issue, Faye?
1: I'm never the issue. Come Saturday, you will realize that. But I'm gonna. What's the guy from The Karate Kid? I'm gonna teach you. What's the name of the guy who teaches the little guy? Teaches the guys karate.
0: Jackie Chan.
1: No. Anyways, guys. We're talking about on the show, guys. Things that you find unbearable about other people. 087-711-1038.
0: On the way, a little bit of Cat's Eye. Excited. They're starting their world tour in Ireland next month. But it's not every day you get to come into work and say there's brand new music from Beyonce. This is Morning Dew, and you're listening to Spin. As we say,

0: The latest from Cat's Eye, that is called Animal. It's Jamie and Faye on Spin. It's Marty in for Jamie all this week, chatting yes. about things that irk you.
1: What irks you guys? What makes other people unbearable, okay? Because sometimes it's okay to blame others, you know?
0: That's what I was trying to say earlier. I was like, I don't like when people are consistently giving out about others, but sometimes I'm open to it. I'm like, sit down there. Give out about her.
1: I know.
0: I don't like her either.
1: No, I never liked her. Now.
0: I never liked her.
1: She moved to Dublin, I'll tell you that. Yeah. She just thought she was the shiz, you know? Oh, I think that's what people say about me, you know?
0: I was like, she moved to Dublin. I'm like, are you talking about yourself?
1: Am I talking about myself? That's South Dublin.
0: So people are saying back in Limerick about you.
1: Yeah, I'd say so. I actually did move to South Dublin, though, for a couple of years when I was in college. And I had,
0: did you?
1: Came back with the thickest South Dublin accent, Marty.
0: Faye, no, you didn't.
1: I swear.
0: No, you did not. Anyone listening right now? Did you actually? What part of South Dublin were you living in?
1: I lived in like Dundrum for a while.
0: Dundrum. I'm 5 minutes away from Dundrum where I'm from.
1: I know, but you're humbled. Like, you're a humble king.
0: Yeah, thank you.
1: You're
0: very
1: a humble
0: much.
1: King. Whereas I had to take a South Dublin accent.
0: I didn't get into the school that I wanted to go to, so that was probably a blessing in disguise in the end.
1: What school did you want to go to?
0: Terranure was one of them, because a lot of my friends went to Terranure. Yeah.
1: They all sound like they have a frog in their throat.
0: They do. They still do as well in their 30s.
1: Yeah.
0: I ended up going to Clash Dana. That humbled me quick. If you're listening, I don't want to slam Clash Dana.
1: Yeah.
0: But look, it was
1: lovely people though. Down to earth is what you're trying to say.
0: It was stunning. Yes. And I know now the school has just become incredible. Not that it wasn't incredible. Can you continue, fam? After I left, I was the problem.
1: Let's wrap this up. Okay, well, what I find unbearable about some people is when they just feel like they're better than you. I was speaking to someone over the weekend and I just was like, you are speaking down to me the whole time in this conversation.
0: I was, one of my gigs over the summer was in O Beach in Ibiza.
1: Wow.
0: And to me, that was like a bucket list one. The famous O Beach. It's like, they claim to be the biggest pool party in Europe.
1: Wow.
0: And I was like, this is gas crack. How did we get here, Mom?
1: Yeah.
0: And basically, it was full of people.
1: People and what?
0: Full of people like that. Everybody
1: really?
0: Was just better than everybody. There was like no sense of like, now don't get me wrong, like I'm talking about like a small percentage of people here.
1: No, of course.
0: But like someone would sit down beside you and like at a venue like that, you think you'd be able to be like, oh, you're having fun, how's your holiday?
1: Yeah,
0: you enjoying the lays, you know, and all that. Well, no.
1: How long would I last?
0: What do you mean?
1: The beach club.
0: Oh, how long would you last?
1: I'd get a slap.
0: Oh, yeah. It takes a few drone. Faye getting chucked out of the biggest beach club there in Europe. No bother to her. And it was a case of like people sit down beside you and rather than kind of asking you how you were and how's your holiday, how's your day going, it was straight in what they're good at and what they do. Like there was one guy who sat beside me and just harped on about this expensive perfume that he was gifted. And I was like, that's not even a conversation that you have with somebody ever.
1: No.
0: Do you know?
1: No.
0: Yeah.
1: Guys, this brings us to the best part of the show. Tell us what you find unbearable about other people. 087-711-1038.
0: Bruno Mars on the way, but right now it's brand new music from Irish DJ and producer who's actually only set up his own label as well. It's Cameron Watson. It's Secrets. 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

0: Tracy Abrams, Look at My Life. It's Jamie and Faye in Spain. It's Marty here in for Jamie all this week.
1: It sure is. Now, guys, there is €311,000 sitting in that cash machine. It will be given away next Friday at 3 p.m. And, of course, as always, I'm going to be giving you all the details on how you could bag that money in just a bit.
0: Lovely. On the way as well, brand new music from, you guessed it, Jason Derulo, teaming up with a DJ called DJ Goja. The song is called Michiko, and it's on the way.
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1: 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You're playing across the Go Loud network of stations, and all T's and C's are up there on the SPIN website. Get that entry in by 3 p.m. next Friday. The cash machine will then randomly pick one lucky winner. It could be you. Answer the phone within 5 rings, tell us the prize amount, and then we give you all that money. €311,000 exactly. So you know what to do. Pick up the phone, get texting SPIN to 57557. And you can also enter in line on the SPIN website. Best
0: Lovely.
1: Of luck.
0: Lovely. Best of luck indeed. Jason Derulo on the way after some Shakira and Burna Boy. It's Day Day. This is

0: You Gal, Moving to the Sun. God, I love that song so much. It's Jamie and Faye on Spin. It's Marty in for Jamie all this week. Hello.
1: Hello, hello, hello. Now, my famous hot takes, Marty. I don't know if you've heard this section before.
0: I hear it every single night.
1: Yeah,
0: I know exactly
1: yeah,
0: what's
1: yeah,
0: about.
1: Yeah, you do. Yeah, yeah. Come on, so tell us what it's all about. No,
0: don't do that to me, please. No.
1: It's basically a section where I bring you all of my hot takes that we discuss. Okay.
0: Okay, right.
1: It's like a news talks item, you know what I mean? It's very serious. Oh. Very, very serious.
0: You can do both, can you?
1: I'll get a girl who can do both. Yeah. That's what I say. Do you know what I mean? Anyways, my hot take for the day is that Dublin is not the best city in Ireland for a night out. What do you think about
0: oh
1: that?
0: Oh my God. Preach. Oh my God. This is, I was only having this conversation today in the gym, so I was. And no, it's not. As a DJ, I work as a DJ and I try to do most of my gigs outside of Dublin.
1: There you go.
0: I have way more fun. Yeah, I really do. I love it. So like, are you even asking me my opinion?
1: No, just, like, I want to ask you, where would you go on a night out now?
0: That
1: you,
0: if you were like, where would I go on a night
1: in
0: out?
1: In Ireland, if you had to choose other than Dublin.
0: So this is, I don't actually go on nights out because my job is a night out.
1: I know.
0: So I tend to not do it. But if I was to pick a spot that I really love for a gig, like, I'm going to go with Cork.
1: Yeah, Cork is great.
0: And Killarney as well. Cork and Killarney are two of my favourites. And sorry, the last one I'll throw in that people don't tend to expect is Sligo.
1: Yeah.
0: I've never had a bad night working in Sligo. I love it so much. And it's so funny because Sligo wouldn't be considered a city.
1: Yeah.
0: But when you get to Sligo, the signs everywhere are telling you to do the city loop. So Sligo have almost just called themselves a city. Like Waterford. Waterford is a city. I understand that. But Sligo to me is the same size as Waterford. So Sligo should be a city.
1: Okay.
0: But yeah, I love it. I love it for
1: there you go.
0: Yeah.
1: My other hot take is the Leaving Cert is given way too much importance, I think.
0: Oh.
1: What do you think?
0: Oh, I'm going to disagree with you on that.
1: Really?
0: Yeah, I when it comes to Leaving Cert and you have all the influencers online with their thousands of followers and like, don't worry about it. Look how I turned out. It's going to be fine. You're just like, oh, great. You're literally looking for something to post today. So you're going to just give the kids advice and you're going to be like, yeah, you'll be grand. Don't worry about the Leaving Cert. I did terrible in mine and look at me.
1: I know, but I think...
0: You know, I'm a brand ambassador for Haribo. It's great. You know, the kind of way I'm just kind of... I don't think it's a nice message. Ugh.
1: I think there's different ways though as well that you can... do courses without having a Leaving Cert.
0: Absolutely.
1: You know what I mean? 100%.
0: I ended up super stressed my Leaving Cert when I look back at it, and way more stressed than I needed to be given the points that I needed for the course I ended up doing. So from that point of view, I'd love to look back and not be as stressed. I'm kind of in between on that.
1: Okay.
0: I do find it important, but I hate that it causes so much stress.
1: I know.
0: Unnecessary.
1: I know. That's what I was getting at.
0: Yeah.
1: Yeah. I think the Irish chicken fillet roll is the greatest thing that has ever been contributed to Irish food. Opinion? Now, let's not linger on this because we're just going to get hate. Okay?
0: Yeah, like, I was going to say, you're right. Oh, chicken fillet roll. Oh, God, I love it.
1: I love it. Love
0: but it depends on what you put it with.
1: I also think saying you're easy when choosing to eat out, you're not easy.
0: You're actually being really difficult.
1: You're really being difficult.
0: Oh, that's a very good one. I like that one. I really like that one.
1: I think you could love someone and still find them unbearable at
0: absolutely
1: times.
0: 100%.
1: You know what I mean?
0: Yeah. Like, I adore you, but oh my God.
1: But you are a pain in the hole. Yeah. There you go, guys. There's my hot takes.
0: Thank you, Faye. On the way, we got some Lado and Mariah Carey right now, though. It's Harry Styles and American Girls. This is Spin.

0: 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This is Spin.
1: Lights, camera, and smile.
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5: The gossip. Let's hear what's going on.
0: She loves a bit of gossip, so she does.
6: Yay! Well, what is going on, guys, is Michael B. Jordan and Ray are reportedly dating.
0: Stop.
6: Yeah.
0: No.
6: I know. I love Michael B. Jordan.
0: We were chatting about this, if you just joined us earlier on the show, about how I, as a straight man, putting it out there, I do pass comment on handsome men.
6: Oh, he's so handsome.
0: Yeah, yeah.
6: He's so...
0: I'm glad we can agree on that. And Ray, she's got something better too.
6: Yeah, she's
0: That's
6: great.
0: A hot couple.
6: Hot couple. Over the weekend, the pair were spotted spending time together at the Six Flags, a Magic Mountain near Los Angeles on the August 7th. In one clip shared by a fan, the 39-year-old and the 28-year-old could be seen giggling as they waited for a ride to start. I think Ray is 29.
0: Ray's a baby.
6: I know.
0: I feel like she's been around way longer than her.
6: I do too.
0: She's one of those people that just makes you look back at your life and go, oh God, I didn't achieve as much as I would have liked.
6: I know. I'm actually just looking at the clip here. It's so cute. They're so dating.
0: There's no way they're not.
6: 235,000 likes.
0: Oh, wow.
6: And it says, I just saw Michael B. Jordan at Six Flags, and then it's Ray. In a separate photo, the pair were seen sitting beside one another with the actor wearing a beige overall set and Ray dressed in black. Oh, it's so cute. I love this for them. Also, so weak as well that she wrote the song, like, where the hell is my husband and this could be your husband. You'll never know. There you go, guys. That's the entertainment news.
0: That's how you manifest it right there. Sabrina Carpenter on the way right now. He's playing in Wexford this coming Sunday. Joel Corry and Whisper, you're listening to Spin. I can't.

0: Sabrina Carpenter and Tay Summers' number one hit music station. This is Spin. I'm alive. I made it.
1: Woo! Now tomorrow, guys, we'll be back again and we will hopefully be giving away also a pair to The Weeknd in August.
0: Yes.
1: In Croke Park.
0: Oh, what a gig that's going to be. If you fancy going to see The Weeknd, you miss out on the tickets earlier, like Faye just said, 7 p.m. tomorrow evening. All the details, and don't forget, all throughout the day tomorrow, Spin's summer send-off. Do not dip in and out of Spin.
1: No.
0: You got to listen to it all the time. 24 hours a day, 7 days a week. Don't be turning it off. If you want to win a trip to Ibiza, Marrakesh, or Mykonos, that is how you do it. All the details again on Fully Charged tomorrow morning. On the way, Matthews. He's got some Dermot Kennedy and Jazzy, and he's going to tell you how you can win yourself €311,000. Have a good one.
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3: That's right, the cat's out of the bag. 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Ibiza, Marrakesh or Mykonos. How do you get yourself on the standby list? 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
2: A 25-year-old attended my concert and was complaining that there were too many tweens there. I was making too many brain rot jokes, and she just thought it was a cringe concert. It's the

0: Alex Warren on Summer's number one Hit Music Station. You're on Spin. It's Matthew here, rolling out the hits with Sunny Fadira just ahead, alongside two DJs I had no idea were playing the Guinness Storehouse in Dublin on Friday night. Their new song is on the way as well. Spin Summer Cash Machine. 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It's now €311,000 we are guaranteeing to give away next Friday on August 21st. 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It's 57557. 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T's and C's, boring bits and bobs up on SPIN's website. Yeah, from now until next Friday, August 21st, 3 p.m. to enter. Barry Dunn may call you then. If he does, you got to answer the phone within 5 rings. No more than that. 5 rings, tell him 311K. You'll see it all very next day. It is that simple. 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Choice is up to you. Good luck.
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Usually I'm on top of my game when there's a concert in Ireland, but I had no idea these DJs were doing an intimate gig at the Guinness Storehouse in Dublin on Friday night. 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

0: Summer's number one hit music station. It's Spin. Matthew Matthews here. As we get back to it again, 10 spin hits in a row with the latest from Noah Kahan on the way. It's called Orbiter. The Kid Laroi in there as well. And I'll give you a little heads up on how you can get yourself on the standby list for this. 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
0: This is the time of the night. I'd meet up with my mates. We park somewhere. We try and plan our holidays. But do you think that ever makes it out of the group chat? Nope, never. Rarely, to be honest. Haven't been away since. But listen, this will help if you're in the same boat. Three free holiday of your choice. We got Ibiza, Marrakesh or Mykonos. Three unreal destinations. Now, how do you qualify for this? You got to listen out for that cute text popping up between songs right across the day. When you hear us, you WhatsApp in. We'll bring you on air with another caller. You two will battle it out for your space on the standby list. I can barely speak. I'm not excited for it. We will be picking a winner on Friday, August 28th. You can be jetting off to one of them. Ibiza, Mykonos or Marrakesh. It's up to you. You know what you got to do. Listen out for that cute text to qualify. Good luck.
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1: Summer Cash Machine. 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It has to go. So remember, if Barry Dunn calls you, you got to answer the phone within five rings. 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Money's all yours. 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You never know. It could be.
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can't believe it's been 3 weeks already since the World Cup final. The Americans really got what they wanted. They managed to turn it into the Super Bowl. I barely noticed this lady was on the halftime show lineup, to be honest. It's Tyla, that girl on Spin.

0: 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You will be financially next Friday. 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
0: Hey, still awake. What's the crack? 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

0: 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Gonna play Becky Hill in a matter of seconds and the new one from Khaki Kid as well. It's called Easy Does It.
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Love it. 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
1: Summer's number one hit music station. This is Spin. It's Matthew here. As we get back to it again, 10 spinets in a row with Hugh Gell, Moving to the Sun on the way. The latest track from the Kid Laroi as well, Girls. And of course, I'll give you all those details on Spin Summer Cash Machine. Next Friday, we are guaranteed to give away over 300,000 euro again. Hang on.
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2: Hey, it's Shannon here. First up, over the weekend, thousands of people mistakenly thought that Cristiano Ronaldo was tying the knot with Georgina Rodriguez on the island of Madeira, where he was born. Pics and clips have since gone viral after thousands of attendees in his soccer gear could be seen swarming a church amid rumours the pair's wedding ceremony was being held within the building under a fake name. It turns out it wasn't them, but the poor bride and groom who were getting married had to literally fight their way into the venue. Elsewhere, Harry Styles, Madonna, Sam Smith, Robbie Williams and Shakira are among the rumoured headliners to be hitting the stage at Coachella next June. Drake appeared on Stakes Dayton livestream show and bagged the girl of his dreams. The rapper fell head over heels for a goth girl who he dubbed his goth baddie and chose her as his wife, and even agreed to buy her mom a house so she could retire. Now that is a day worth getting out of bed for. Moving along, Usher has reacted to the viral claims he had a clone perform for him at a stadium in New Jersey. Clips of the singer have been going viral, with several fans claiming that it was not Usher performing, but instead a lookalike, with some saying they wanted their money back. Meanwhile, Usher took to the comment section to say, "Y'all are funny. They can't clone this. AI ain't that advanced." The first season of HBO's Harry Potter series has been rated TV-14, meaning it may not be suitable for children under 14, which marks a more mature rating than Harry Potter and the Philosopher's Stone, which received a PG rating. Have you ever wondered why Drake goes by Drake? Well, the answer actually comes from his real name. Drake was born Aubrey Drake Graham in Toronto, Canada in 1986, so Drake is his middle name, meaning it isn't a completely invented stage name. Moving along, off-campus star Ella Bright surprised fans after she appeared on stage to sing Girl That I Am with Suki Waterhouse.

that on Spotify now. And finally, Anna Faris has opened up about working with Robert Pattinson for Lance Oppenheim's Primetime. The actress is set